Hey, this is Joe Cabral of the Iguanas. 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

0: All right, that's Cumbia San Juanera right there by Grupo Los Quiero de Edgar Zachary. Before that, we heard a mix-up of a whole bunch of groups there with Los Carnales, El Gran Silencio, and Sonora Pepera getting together to do Cumbia Pachucona, DJ XS doing Cumbia Desde Chicago, and we heard Qual doing Cumbia en la Playa. I started that long set off with Frente Cumbiero and Sondirama. All right, the theme on Induced Agenda this evening is cumbia, some of the funkiest music that's happening right now. Hope you are enjoying it. And you can tune in Friday mornings beginning at 9 to join Charles Peel for a program featuring jazz, pop, blues and soul blended together in a soundtrack cocktail spanning several generations. It's Rhythm Rendezvous every Friday morning at 9. All right, let's hear these announcements.
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0: All right, next up, we're going to hear from Grupo Cachimba. This one's called La Cumbia de los Teclados. 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

All right, that was Cumbia Sobre el Mar right there with the El Bujo remix on that one. That's in a cumbia right there in a style called Rebajada, which basically means slowed down. And a lot of the records are actually slowed down from their original recording speed. We also heard in that set Cumbia de la Noche from Fajua. Hector Benito Bonilla gave us Canguil con Salsa, El Combo Oscura doing the Rebajada Oscura. And we started that set off with Grupo Kikshimba with La Cumbia de los Teclados. All right, I'd like to let you know that Live Arts has two cutting-edge avant-garde comedies running now as part of its Fringe Favorites programming. The first, Strategic Love Play by Miriam Batty, is directed by Laura May Brunk. And the second, Gnat is a Woman by Silent Faces, is directed by Mandy Shuker. Both shows run until this Saturday. For more information and tickets, visit livearts.org. All right, and we get time for about one more set of music on this week's edition of Induced Jetter. We're going to feature music by a producer out of Texas who goes by the name El Dusty. And this next one is just called Mi Cumbia.

All right, big old set of Cumbia by El Dusty right there. Lots of other artists that he's on there. We heard the songs La Chusa, Fuk Fuk Toda Dia, Cumbia, and Mi Cumbia. Thanks for going along on the Cumbia train this evening. Hope you enjoyed music. Most of this stuff's actually from the American-based artists right now. So lots of great Cumbia out there. And the kids love it. All right. Late Night with Ike is next. You're going to enjoy that. I hope everyone has the opportunity to get out and enjoy some of the Charlottesville Jazz Festival this weekend, taking place on the downtown mall at different venues tonight through Sunday. And hope everybody stays safe, be good to each other. We're going to go out with one more cumbia right now. This one's called La Perigua by Umoja.

primeira mão as verdadeiras identidades desse perigosíssimo bando.

0: And it's Late Night with Ike, and I'm your host, Ike Anderson. And as always, you can be anywhere in the world, but you're here with me. And I appreciate it. Today, we got a jam-packed show because I got my boy Corey Whitfield in the building with me, who's going to be training. And then we also got my boy David Strawn in the building.
1: Yes, sir.
0: And he's going to be telling us about his upcoming performance. And don't forget that it's also the cookout series, where we are going to be going over the cookout rules and playing all the cookout jams. Mm-hmm. Because some of y'all need a refresher about the cookout.
1: Not everybody got to come.
0: And that's so interesting that you brought that up, David, because it's the first rule of the cookout. Rule number one is, if you did not receive an invite from the host,
1: don't bring your ass.
0: Yeah.
1: I apologize.
0: But you're right, though. But yeah, rule number one, if you're not invited by the host, you don't go.
1: You don't go.
0: And rule number two, if you are invited by the host, you don't bring other people with you. Because what's the number one question when you get invited somewhere?
1: Who can I bring?
0: I was going to say, who all going to be there?
1: This is also important.
0: Yeah.
2: It's really two. Who bought this one? And who is all going to be there?
1: What company can I provide? And what company will be there?
0: all of these are great. Is great about the discussion about the cookout, because we're going to go over some real interesting stuff in rules 3 and 4 today. But we're going to get to this music like how we always do. But before that, David.
1: Yes, sir.
0: Tell us about the show you got going on.
1: Well, it's exactly the same show that I was doing last time, which when I was here promoting the show for at Live Arts Theater in February. But this is also August Wilson's How I Learned What I Learned, co-conceived by Todd Kreidler, but spoken by August Wilson. I will be performing it at the Hamner Theater in Crozet, Virginia. Yay, Crozet, Virginia. Yep.
0: Hey.
1: Wine Country, baby. 1408 Crozet Avenue. The thing about the it's going to be June 20th and June 21st, so that's right on Juneteenth weekend, folks. If you want to celebrate Black folks all weekend, why not come and see a play with one of the greatest Black playwrights, if not the greatest Black playwright of all time, August Wilson, his story, his life, his legacy. The thing about this theater, the Hamner Theater, it's a very limited space, only 50 plus.
0: Ooh.
1: I mean, 50 max, maybe. Very intimate, very, very inclusive.
0: Okay.
1: However, there's no online ticket sales. So if you want tickets, you have to reserve them by either calling this number, 434-960-5936. That's 434-960-5936. Or you got to email boomie@thehamnertheater.com. And that's B-O-O-M-I-E at the Hamner Theater. T-H-E-A-T-E-R, not T-R-E. So it's the Hamner, H-A-M-N-E-R, Theater, E-R.com. For reservations. So get them while they're hot. There's not a lot of seats. So if you really want to see it, there's two dates, 50 seats each. Not a lot of time, not a lot of space. So get them while they're hot.
0: Get them while they're hot. Yeah. Before we get to this music, I want to ask you, what's your favorite August Wilson play? If you could only see one for like a week straight.
1: See, I'm partial to the Piano Lesson because I directed it, so I kind of know it inside and out in terms of like subtext and all that stuff. Fences is the banger of August Wilson.
0: Yeah.
1: You know, the Empire State of Mind of August Wilson, if you might want to use a Jay-Z reference, it's probably this one. It's probably this piece I'm doing right now, the piece that he spoke to a college group about his life and his moments and the the paths that he took in order to create the man that he was and to create the stories that
0: okay.
1: he did. It's like the question somebody asked Frank Lloyd Wright, the great architect, what's your favorite house? And he said the next one. And I guess that's how I feel about August Wilson. It's like whatever play I'm doing of his, that's the newest and that's the freshest.
0: Yeah.
1: That's the kind of one that I'm kind of deepest, most into right then and there. So
0: okay.
1: If that's my answer right now. The answer may change as I, you know, as I progress in my career, but yeah, probably.
0: To be honest, I didn't ask you a fair question. Because, I mean, it's hard to pin down a favorite
1: August Wilson. It's like, what's your favorite chocolate? It's like, dude.
0: I mean, but that also depends on how many chocolates you know.
1: Word.
0: Because, like, when it comes to August Wilson, you know, I only know, like, half the cycle.
1: Right.
0: Yeah. You know, and, but, like, out of that, though, like, I know some amazing work.
1: Yeah.
0: You know. But we'll dive more into the work and the barbecue rules and all of that in a little bit. Let's get to this music though.
1: We had no pre-production meeting. I was so impressed that you sprung this up on me.
0: We getting right to it, y'all. We're going to get right to it real soon.
1: We're going to do it. WTJU Late Night with Ike.
0: That's right.
1: That's right, baby. He's doing his thing right now. Doing a little clickety-clack, a little tickety-tack. Just got to make sure the levels are right. Make sure the ambience is sound. I think he's going to light some incense, too, just to get the ambiance going. This is how we do things in here, Corey.

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1: And we back. Okay, we're going to get back to these rules real quick. I'm going to give y'all a little bit of a refresher.
2: Regulations of the cook.
1: All right.
2: Invitation.
1: Rule number one, do not show up if you were not invited by the host. Nobody care who you know.

0: head.
1: Nah.
0: Nope.
1: Rule number two. If you were invited, do not bring extra people with you.
0: Nope.
1: Because they were not involved in the who all gonna be over there conversation.
0: All right. Caveat. Say, I'm like, all right, I'm gonna bring X, and I vet them, and I check in with the host about this X, and they say, cool, that is allowed. Yes.
1: Me as a host, I'd be like, okay, that's cool. I trust your judgment.
0: Right.
1: I can't do that with everybody, though.
0: Got it. And I just need you to make that known, because, yeah, that's important.
1: I can't do that with everybody.
0: Right.
1: Because we know how people are in the world.
0: Vetting is important. Consideration of these people with yo other people are important. You know, not everybody vibes with everybody, and you need to know your peoples.
1: All right. So here's rule number three. And I vibe with this. I really vibe with this rule right here. Rule number three is always ask, do I need to bring anything? Even if the answer's no,
0: ask.
1: Bring a bag of chips at minimum.
0: Mm-hmm. Yeah. Word.
1: Like
0: just
1: it's suggestion.
0: Act like you try.
1: That's all you gotta do.
0: You know what I do sometimes? I do when I'm going to the store, I'll ask somebody, hey, do you need anything from the store? I don't wanna get them something from the store. I just say that. And most of the time, 98% of the time, they're like, no, I'm good. And then sometimes they'll be like, you know, I need this. And I'm like, but you know, but still, it's good to do something good for somebody. But
1: hell
0: you
1: yeah.
0: ain't really, you wasn't really trying to do nothing for them. That's what I'm saying.
1: All right, here's rule number four. Should you bring anything at all, bring it with the intention of leaving it.
0: Yeah. Don't be that person that's like bringing the bottle of wine. The bottle of wine don't get open. You trying to skate out with the same bottle of wine that you came in with.
1: It's tacky. Like,
0: yeah.
1: If it's...
0: It is a gift.
1: Like,
0: it is remaining at the house.
1: Yeah.
0: It's no
1: part of the
0: yours.
1: Gesture.
0: Yeah.
1: You know, you don't really need them chips that bad, dog.
0: No. You can get another bag of jalapeno.
1: And that's another reason for you to not, like, bring something like some Don Julio.
0: Yeah.
1: You know what
0: I'm saying?
1: Yeah. Like, bringing something
0: I've done that. I bought a really nice bottle of wine to an event once. And
1: took it back.

0: would have been nice to, like, you know, had a little taste of the gift in which that, which was supposed to be, like, you know, public domain. But hey, you know, I hope it was nice. I hope it was nice.
1: I hope it was too. Cause see, wine be expensive.
0: Yeah,
1: though.
0: Yeah, yeah. So bring something that you don't like. You know,
1: they don't necessarily have to
0: be that they like, but you don't necessarily want to bring back with you.
1: I would say, like, if you're trying to go 100, you could go 65 and still look like you don't, like, yeah, you know, Terramana. Mm-hmm. You know?
0: Yeah.
1: You ain't got to do Don Julio, Patron. You ain't got to do that, you know? But
0: I brought you this Topo Chico as a mixer.
1: And people going to love you for that. The host going to appreciate you for that.
0: Yeah.
1: All right, y'all.
0: Waka flocka.
1: We're going to get back to this music. It's the late night.

0: of the show America. And at one point,
1: right
0: in the season, at one point in the season, Diddy got locked up. Diddy got locked up this season. But somehow, this week, apparently Diddy dropped a new video.
2: Well, Diddy didn't drop a new video. Somebody else dropped a video.
0: Oh, somebody else dropped a video.

0: Now, I'm not going to repeat what was said to me while the music was playing. But when I tell y'all, I don't know what my face looks like without a mirror. But I knew exactly the face I was making as I was being told what I was being told. And I...
1: Yeah.
0: Davis encourages all y'all to go see it. However, I will say...
1: You know what? I'm gonna check
0: it out at your own risk.
1: I'm gonna rescind that.
0: Okay.
1: Don't see it. Don't see it. But read the comments because I don't want to encourage people like seeing this poor woman. She's a mother. She's trying to move on from that stuff. I don't encourage this yet. However, read the comments of

0: incredibly pleased to understand.
1: Look, if the internet is Thanksgiving, social media is the turkey, and the comments are the mac and cheese. It's all about the comments.
2: Yeah.
1: It's all about the comments. But no more comments. But some more music, though.
2: Just music.
1: It's a late night.

0: 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Join me, Peter Welch, for Nothing But the Blues.
1: The gypsy woman told my mother before I was born, I got a boy child coming. He's gonna be a son of a gun.
0: Yeah, it's Hoochie Coochie Man, it's Boogie Woogie Women. It's folks named Lightning, T-Bone, and Sonny Boy. It's the sound of Mississippi juke joints and Chicago clubs. It's nothing.

One of the longest running shows on WTJU, Nothing But the Blues, explores the blues in all styles and from all eras. Whether it's West Coast swing, some Texas shuffle, or some Memphis soul, a little uptown jive, or some down-home Delta slide, I'll play the blues for you. 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

0: No, not to what the people say. These sounds leads the way. It's the order of the day from your boss DJ, Ike Steet. Hopped it from the top to the very last drop.
1: Jamaica is a land of 1,000 dances and rhythms and players of instruments. 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

I think it's important that I'm doing it on this weekend, and also it's basically the state of the world now. Is there's a new war on black people, right? Donald Trump, now he's kind of shredding everything historic wise that African Americans have laid out. And I think, and the reason why I chose August to do August Wilson's work.

0: be there, be square.
1: That's right, that's right. And as somebody that saw the show earlier this year, my man David is going to tear it up.
0: I appreciate you.
1: You are a phenomenal performer, and you handle that stage like it's like it's yours, man. Like how you're supposed to. One thing I love that I took away from the show is I don't want to give anything away

0: And I was like, wow, like, as performers, like, we have our own limitations.
1: Yeah.
0: And but our own limitations can be pushed.
1: Yeah. Yeah, I think we talk ourselves in the corner sometimes, and we

0: people until you're 97. Corey, I'm sure you want to do the things that you love until you're 97 and get better and excel at it. And, you know, yeah. So I think that's the goal, is just to live life and get better at life, you know, while we're doing it.
1: That's all we can do. Yes, while we here, before you go, I want to drop some more of these gems on you.
0: Yeah, for sure.
1: Seeing how we feel about these.
0: Yes.
1: All right, so we did rules 3 and 4. All right, number 5. If you have not contributed financially to the event, you are not entitled to leave with anything wrapped in aluminum foil or in a Tupperware container.
0: And that doesn't mean you had to put like $5 in the collection plate. That means if you brought something, you can take something back. But if you ain't bring nothing,
1: you ain't taking nothing
0: either.
1: And
0: also, don't be taking 3 to 4 plates, y'all. One plate. Load it up as much as you can, but one plate, cover it in foil. If you can't fit the foil over the plate,
1: then you got too much and you being greedy anyway.
0: Exactly. You know, let's be real here. Come on.
1: And it's like, yo,
0: you got four chicken breasts under there, you know, like what are you doing?
1: What are you doing?
0: 2 pounds of mac and cheese, like the plate about to crack. Like, bro, what are you doing? Save some for the kids.
1: And it's like, I would want, like, make sure that everything got, like, some sort of broth, like greens do, for somebody taking a plate. Because I want your plate to just be dripping.
0: Yeah.
1: Let it run down your elbow.
0: I'll take a paper towel and tilt the plate to the side so I don't have all the drippage in there. Because, you know, it'd be rolling around in the car on the way home. So you gotta make sure you drain the greens real good. You squish it all down in there and then.
1: My man David with the method.
0: I got a plan. I've been doing this for years. You know how many cookouts I've been to? I have a system, my brother. I have it all planned out. I know what I'm going to take before I get there.

0: you know exactly who's making what, so you know exactly what you coming home with. It's real. It's real. You know, Aunt Doris is going to be making the mac and cheese. You know, Dad's going to be making the turkey. You know that this dude's going to be on the grill, so you're going to be having this, that, and the third. Like, come on, man.
1: So back
0: through this.
1: So back in the day, whenever, like, my aunt took us to, like, somebody's cookout, or, like, even, like, at a buffet.
0: I'm not trying to cut you off, but your daddy can cook out.
1: Facts.
0: Yeah.
1: We get down. We get down, y'all. But no, I remember, like my aunt would always, like, make me take, like, a to-go plate of something from, like, Golden Corral or, like, at a cookout or something. And it seemed like such a chore to me because now I got to, like, carry all this stuff.
0: Yeah, right.
1: Like, and so, like, as an adult, like, I don't want to do it. So, like,
0: it grew into a complex.
1: Yeah, yeah. I'm leaving with a peace out.
0: Right.
1: Peace out. Thank you. It was real good.
0: Too funny.
1: You know. But, David, thank you so much for hanging out with us, man. And
0: you're
1: telling
0: welcome.
1: Us about this amazing show.
0: Huh? I'm sorry to hear about your food truck.
1: I'm doing much better these days.
0: Somebody got to eat it. It's okay.
1: Yes, they do.
0: It's okay.
1: Yes, they do. Have a great show.
0: Thank you so much. I appreciate you. And thank you for having me on the show.
1: And
0: yeah,
1: thank you for doing
0: DJ
1: it during Juneteenth weekend.
0: I love you.
1: Yes. And shout out to who?
0: Nathan Moore, who runs this joint.
1: My man Nathan.
0: Up and down.
1: Well, we're going to get back to this music after I pay some bills.
0: Pay
1: you know how
0: bills,
1: we do.
0: Boy.
1: It's a late night.
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2: All right, y'all, that's going to be it for us for Late Night with Ike. As always, I want to thank y'all for rocking with me top to bottom. Shout out to my man David Strong for coming through and telling us about this amazing production that he's doing, How I Learned What I Learned by August Wilson. Go check that out at the Hamner Theater once again, June 20th and 21st at the Hamner Theater in Crozet. So, yes, get those tickets and go check this out. It's an amazing performance. Shout out to my man David once again. Corey, thank you for rocking with us and kicking back and seeing how we do things here. Hope we ain't scare you off, and hope to see you here more at WTJU. And I got one more joint for y'all before I get up out of here. And I'm going to see you next week. Peace out.
3: Mother Earth is pregnant for the third time, for y'all have knocked her up. I have tasted the maggots in the mind of the universe. I was not offended, for I knew I had to rise above it all or drown in my own shit.

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1: Oh, man.

Charlie 10 years of Bowman. 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

0: and this fucking for the prisoners.
1: Napalm Six Kids.
0: Did it strike you? Oh, did it laugh for sea? Did it rip to squeeze? Did it sweep in? Oh, whoa.

Good evening, everyone. My name is Phil Free, and you're listening to WTJU Charlottesville on 91.1 FM in Central Virginia, or online at WTJU.net. All right, silent beginning to the program this evening while I try to get this computer working so I could, like, read you this important information. But first, we just heard from a band called Jism. And the song was Endless Blockade for Pussyfooter. Before that, we heard Articles of Faith with Up Against a Wall. And both of those were played from the Alternative Tentacles compilation

peace, energy, action, cooperation, evolution. And actually, that was from R Radical Records. Apologies for that mistake. Anyway, before that, we heard Sonic Youth with Teenage Riot, and Polvo started the show off tonight with Shiska. 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

purity in our lives, no beauty in this bribery. It's all the fucking same. We make soldiers with our submission, wars with our isolation. Fuck it, it's money. We pay with our bodies. There's no purity in motherhood, no beauty in this bribery. It's all the fucking same. We are all slaves to sexual histories. Our awareness of whoredom, to fear and ease. War is men's money. They pay with their bodies. There's no purity in that game. Only blood.

0: Prime Minister's office. Prime Minister speaking.
1: Greetings. This is the Secretary of War at the State Department of the United States. We have a problem. The companies want something done about this sluggish world economic situation. Profits have been running more than a little thin lately, and we need to stimulate some growth. Now, we know that there's an alarmingly high number of young people roaming around in your country with nothing to do but stir up trouble for the police and damage private property. Doesn't look like they'll ever get a job. It's about time we did something constructive with these people. We've got thousands of them here, too. They're crawling all over. The companies think it's time we all sit down, have a serious get-together, and start another war. A president? He loves the idea. All those missiles streaming overhead, to and fro, napalm. People running down the road, skin on fire. Soviets beam up for it. The Kremlin's been itching for the real thing for years. Want a little going-away present for Mr. Brezhnev. Hell, Afghanistan's no fun. So, what do you say? We don't even have to win this war. We just want to cut down on some of this excess population. Hell, just start up a draft. Draft as many of those people as you can. We'll call up every last youngster we can get our hands on and give them an hour or two to learn how to use an automatic rifle and send them on their way. El Salvador? How about Northern Ireland or a moderately repressive regime in South America? We'll just cook up a good Soviet threat story in the Middle East. We need that oil. We had Libya all ready to go, and Colonel Gaddafi's hit squad didn't even show up. I tell you, that man is unreliable. Russians had their finger on the button just like we did for that one. Just think for a minute. We can make this war so big. So big. The more people we kill in this war, the more the economy will prosper. We can get rid of practically everybody on your dole queue if we plan this right. Take every loafer on welfare right off our computer rolls. Oh, don't worry about those demonstrators. Just pump up your drug supply. So many people have hooked themselves on heroin and amphetamine since we took over. Just like Vietnam, we had everybody so busy with LSD, they never got too strong. Kept the war functioning just fine. It's easy. We got our college kids so interested in beer, they don't even care if we start manufacturing germ bombs again. Put a nuclear stockpile in their backyard, they wouldn't even know what it looked like. So how about it? Look, war is money. The arms manufacturers tell me unless we get our bomb factories up to full production, the whole economy is going to collapse. The Soviets are in the same boat. We all agree the time has come to the big one. So what do you say?
2: That was marvelous.
1: That's excellent. We knew you'd agree. The companies will be very pleased.

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That was No Means No with an a cappella version of the Dead Kennedys' Forward to Death. Before that, another Dead Kennedys cover. That was Nazi Punks' Fuck Off by Napalm Death. Faith No More before that with Let's Lynch the Landlord. Also a Dead Kennedys cover. And before that, we heard the Dead Kennedys with Kinky Sex Makes the World Go Round. That was from the International Peace Benefit compilation. Before that, we heard The Offenders with Face Down in the Dirt. Porno Patrol with Jump Back. Dirty Rotten Imbeciles, also known as DRI, with Snap. And before that was The Dicks with I Hope You Get Drafted. And Crass with Fight War, Not Wars, at the beginning of that set. I'm Phil Free. Thanks for tuning in. I hope you're enjoying the show. 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Cadmium is a show for people who hear the phrase blackened crusty sludge and think of music instead of that stuff that builds up around your sink drain. Every Sunday morning at 1, Mr. Owl takes you on a screaming ride through extreme metal, past and present, from the shallow underground to the molten iron at the Earth's core. You might hear some clean singing, but don't hold your breath. That's Cadmium. Every Sunday morning at 1 a.m. right here on WTJU. Beloved Community Seaville, in partnership with the Jefferson Madison Regional Library, presents Sarah Ann Kelly, Becoming Visible, on Saturday, June 6th at 2 p.m. in the Swanson Room of the Central Library. Beloved Community Seaville will unveil a sculpture of Sarah Ann Kelly by local sculptor Rick Weaver and share a sneak preview of the documentary Becoming Visible by Field Studio. During segregation, Sarah Ann Kelly broke the color barrier in 8 different places during segregation while continually advocating for those in need. The sculpture will be on display in the lobby of the Central Library through the summer, along with an educational display. For more information, visit belovedcommunity-seaville.com. 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

everyone's mind. 100 million people. 100 million people. 100 million people. 100 million.

Moment by moment, for the fallen heroes about the rebellion in Soweto in 1976. If 1,000 graves could speak, they would speak of freedom. If 1,000 graves could sing, they would sing of freedom. If 1,000 graves could dream, they would dream of freedom. If 1,000 graves could resurrect, they would live to face that day again. June 16, when God forgot his Bantu children. June 16, when innocent blood flowed like a river and God closed his eyes. June 16, when the cries of unborn babies rang out from the wombs of heroic mothers and God closed his ears. June 16, when the midday sun refused to shine, but the spirit lives on, lives on. June 16 lives, speaks, dreams, sings from 1,000 graves, moment by moment, moment by moment. Exiled shadows, tonight in Johannesburg, lean shadows walk like threats to the comfort of your police nocturnal existence. They are the children of the bullets you rain from machine gun fire, aftermaths of your Bantu education, born from the sharpest ends of bayonets, stabbed deep into the heart of my people's pride. Your speeches will never silence the deafening echoes of John Foster Square, of Cairo cells, the blood upon the walls of Sanlam Center, the torture rooms interrogating the perimeters of John Foster Square will not be wished away. Tonight in Soweto, in every part of our land in chains, lean shadows walk the streets, trained shadows of a people's war. Tomorrow, your guns, your speeches will echo replies.

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We just heard Hammerhead. That was from a compilation called Dope, Guns, and Fucking in the Streets from 1991 on Amphetamine Reptile Records. The song was Gremlin Stomp. Before that was The Adolescents from their self-titled 1981 record released on Frontier Records. The song was Kids of the Black Hole. Boss Hog before that with Red Bath. The Jesus Lizard from their 1994 record called Down. We heard Elegy. And before that was Millions of Dead Cops with Missile Destroyed Civilization. Zenzile before that with Moment by Moment. Antioch Arrow from their 1993 Gravity Records EP called The Lady is a Cat. We heard Conspiring the Go-Go. And the Butthole Surfers at the beginning of that set with 100 Million People Dead. The Charlottesville Jazz Society presents the first annual Charlottesville Jazz Festival Thursday, June 4th through Sunday, June 7th. Jazz Fest brings together acclaimed regional, national, and international artists to multiple stages throughout the downtown mall. Performers include Veronica Swift, Randazzo Big Band, the U.S. Navy Commodore's Big Band, John Dearth, and many of Charlottesville's finest musicians. 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Up next is Helmet. This is from their first album called Strap It On. 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

suppose God wants to heal cancer? Christians are commanded. Alcohol is good. A vision of crutches. You partake of the dust of the ground. I know some of you are frightened about it. We can go to church and you're naked and over the foul of the air and fire. Of course, people said they're drunk. And this, my friend, is my prayer for you.

Hello, everybody out there in Radio Land. This is Phil Free. Sorry, having a little technical difficulties with that last track. Bit of a skip. Anyway, yeah, so we just heard from the Melvins. We heard two songs by the Melvins, both from the Eggnog EP released on Boner Records in 1991. We heard Antioxidote, and we heard Hog Leg. Before that was Unsane with Broke. The Jesus Lizard before that with Pop Song. The Germs before that, commonly known as the first Los Angeles punk rock record. The song was Forming, and that was released by What Records in early 1977. The Mighty Caesars before that with 1977. Helmet before that with FBLA. Hope you've enjoyed the program. There's about a half hour left. Make sure to stay tuned at the end of this half hour for the Hacienda Show, tonight at 1 a.m. and every Friday morning at 1 a.m. All EDM genres, new and classic tracks, plus local and international DJ guests. It's electronic music for vibey people. Stay tuned, it's coming up soon. Also, discover what treasures lie hidden in radio's vast expanse. A survey of newish tunes and dusty favorites across a musical spectrum that could charitably be described as broad. That's Friday afternoons from 2 to 4 right here on WTJU. 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All right. Well, since I had some technical difficulties with that last track, and I just lifted the needle right off the record, I'm not quite ready to play the next one. So, let's see. I'm just gonna cue this record on the fly. This is Rye Coalition on Black Circle Revolution, WTJ.

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And we just heard from Pere Ubu from their 1975 Here Then Records release, Heart of Darkness. Before that was Bardo Pond from the Lapsed album from 1997 on Matador Records. The song was Pick My Brain. Before that, we heard Rye Coalition from their split LP with Carp from Trouble Man Records. The song was The White Jesus of 114th Street. And the Melvins before that with Antioxidote and Hog Leg. And let's see, WTJU is supported by Potter's Craft Cider, located just 10 minutes south of Charlottesville. On Sunday, June 7th, Potter's hosts WTJU's Vinyl Takeover in conjunction with the Prince Platters and Pints Vendor Market. WTJU DJs will spin tunes from 1 to 6 p.m. with the market open from 1 until 5 p.m. Vintage wares, vinyl records, and art are available while enjoying music, beverages, and food. 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You can hear the Hacienda Show setting up in the background. Stay tuned. That's coming up in less than 15 minutes. And, let's see. I'm not sure what's going to happen next. How about something completely different? Thanks for tuning in. See you in a couple of weeks. Stay tuned.

0: 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This week we got very special. We commence our Forefront Recordings takeover. We have Forefront Recordings owner Bacteria in the studio here, if you want to get on the mic.
1: Yeah, man, and also it's not just owned by me, it's also owned by Firefly, Hannah, and this month we got some amazing artists for you, but the first ones that I brought out here is Dayton and Modify. You'll be hearing the sounds from Dayton. Dayton is winding up to the plate to release his first release on Forefront Recordings. And I'm telling you guys, yeah, I can't wait.
0: So there you go. We are going live on our live stream channel, which is on YouTube, Tribal Sounds Promo. 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

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Visible Records seeks to provide Central Virginians with a compelling contemporary arts and a variety of local events and programs to build strong communities. The studio features rotating exhibitions open Tuesday through Saturday from 11 a.m. to 5 p.m. And beyond arts, our space is home to Common Fields Community Gardens and Charlottesville's Little Free Fridge. 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

Hey, what's up, guys? My name is Dayton. Thanks for tuning in to WTJU. Charlottesville 91.1 FM, baby. Thank y'all for having me. My next track is an original. It is unreleased. 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

Hey guys, my name is Bacteria, representing Forward Recordings. I just want to say something real quick. I did not expect Dayton to do a drum and bass set because he's a drum and bass producer. But I guess since I came into town, he started doing a bunch of drum and bass. But, wow. But right now, we have possibly, well, no, it is real. One of the only DJs in Virginia, Neurofunk DJs in Virginia, that I actually feel comfortable going back to back with. And that's possibly because he just recently did support for Reaper out in Virginia Beach. And if you guys are there, you know what I'm talking about. So now we are going to be listening to the sounds of Modify. And also, I think I gave him, I may or may not have given him, a couple dubs from the new album. So, guys, I can't wait for you guys to listen to this one because, oof.

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Rockfish Wildlife Sanctuary, based in Nelson County, is dedicated to creating a vibrant and compassionate future for wildlife in Virginia and beyond. The devoted team of wildlife rehabilitators and volunteers rescue and care for more than 900 animals annually from across Virginia. The team also leads educational programming so folks from all walks of life can learn about the importance of our wild neighbors and native species. For more information, including ways to volunteer and to schedule events with the center's animal ambassadors, visit rockfishwildlifesanctuary.org. We continue in the mix here on the Hacienda Show with Forefront Recordings.

0: Alrighty, Shaws, well, that is about it for this week. Many thanks to Forefront Recordings. I'm going to pass the mic over to Bacteria to kind of close out.
1: Hey guys, I just really want to thank Andy and everyone here at Hacienda for giving us this opportunity to, you know, expose all the artists that we have on the label and on our crew. And I just want to go ahead and just give him a couple of like hip hip hoorays, because what he's doing here is just amazing. And I'm very glad that I got to meet him. And, you know, when they did the takeover show down there in Richmond, it was just amazing. But I'm very thankful for him and the whole crew having us here at the Hacienda show, and just like having Dayton come here and do his thing. Like, he completely surprised him, because he's originally a dubstep rhythm DJ, but tonight he just completely blew it through with the drum and bass and Modify. What can I say about Modify that I didn't say earlier? He's the only Neurofunk DJ that I trust about doing a back-to-back here in Virginia. And he's just an amazing DJ. I mean, he just did supporting show with Reaper down in Virginia Beach. So it's just like, I don't know. I'm just very humbled, and I know they are too, by this opportunity for giving us to, you know, spread the love that we have for drum and bass here in Charlottesville at this nice little studio, 91.1 FM WTJU. I'm
2: dude,
1: sorry.
2: We're like all tied up in here.
1: Yeah. Also, I forget it because I had to like point at it, like, because I forgot like what it stood for. But anyways, thank you guys for having us. I think hopefully we'll be a little bit more put together next time. But you know what?
2: The funny Who's next week?
1: We got Coalition straight from Los Angeles.
2: It's gonna be nice.
1: It's gonna be
2: yeah.
1: Nice. Full-blown chaos, but in a really respectable way. But Andy, tell these people something else that I'm saying besides, yeah.
0: That's about it for this week. We will see you next week. We got Coalition in the studios coming in from LA, right?
1: Yep.
0: See you next week, everyone.

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hustle no rock and roll unless your name's Brewster, cause Brewster's a punk. Three. Parents let go cause it's magic in the air. Criticizing rap shows you're out of order. Stop looking, listen to the phrase and Fred Astaire's, and don't get offended while Mace Dosey does your daughter. A dry camera roll system is now set. 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
0: Yeah.
1: Yes, it was.
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0: Tell me some titles. Titles. What's the song?
1: Love.
0: It's a song called Love.
1: Yeah, it's
0: no a song called
1: Love. It's by Kirk Franklin.
0: All right, what is it? How I go?
1: It goes love.
0: Okay. Anybody else? Is the only song you know about love?
2: I will always love you.
0: I can't hear you.
2: I will always love you.
0: What about any movies about love? You know any movies about love?
1: Love.
2: Titanic.
0: All right.
3: Romeo and Juliet.
0: Did you know that was about love or you saw that on TV? They said it was about love.
1: I saw it.

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0: opening the vaults on over 100 years of recorded music history. Welcome to Cruisin' the Decades, Global Edition. One song per decade, 100 years of music in 1 hour. 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This is a journey through music history from someone with a rather ridiculous record collection. Here's your host for Cruisin' the Decades, Brad Savage. Brad Savage.
1: 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CruisinTheDecades.com. This is episode number 173. And on today's show, a band that worked with Jimmy Page and Pete Townsend in the mid-60s, they almost really broke through. Plus, the Golden Gate Jubilee Choir has some outstanding harmonies in the 1930s. And we'll go to Detroit for a more recent, wonderful power pop band, up-and-coming band by the name of Mod Lang. And Neil Diamond joins a great college radio modern rock band in the early 90s doing a 60s Brill Building tune. And we'll boogie at midnight with one of the most epic R&B tunes of the pre-rock and roll era. This is Cruisin' the Decades. We begin in the 1910s. He recorded his early material specifically for Thomas Edison's record company. He's a one-man variety show, kind of coming out of the vaudeville style and era, kind of fun, up-tempo, silly numbers. This is Edward Meeker. This song is one of the biggest hits of the 1910s. It's so darn catchy. Here is Steamboat Bill. This is 1911. On Cruisin' the Decades.

Mr. Steamboat Bill. The owners gave him orders of a strict duty to try and beat the record of the Robert E. Lee. Feed up your fires, let the old smoke roll. Burn up all your cargo if you run out of coal. If we don't...

0: from Louisville, who tried to get a bet against the whip or will. Billy passed a roll, that surely was a bear. The boiler exploded, blew them up in the air. The gambler says to Billy as they left the wreck, I don't know where we're going, but we're neck in neck. Says Bill to the gambler, I'll tell you what I'll do. I'll bet another thousand, I'll go higher than you. Steamboat Bill, he tore up the Mississippi. Steamboat Bill, the tide had made him swear. Steamboat Bill, he tore up the Mississippi. Explosion of the boiler got him up in the air. The river's all in mourning now for Steamboat Bill. No more you'll hear the puffing of the whip or will. There's crape on every steamboat that plows those streams. From Memphis right to Natchez down to New Orleans. The wife of Mr. William was at home in bed when she got the telegram, steamboat dead. So she to the children, bless me, Tommy Lamb, the next papa that you have will be a railroad man. Steamboat Bill, missing on the Mississippi. Steamboat Bill is with an angel band. Steamboat Bill, missing on the Mississippi. He's a pilot on a ferry in the promised land.
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0: A grand experiment in radio and record collecting. It's Cruising the Decades, 100 years of music, and you just heard a 1928 selection. That is Pink Anderson and Simmy Dooley, and the selection there is called Papa's About to Get Mad. Released in 28, they came out of South Carolina doing the Piedmont blues style, finger-picking guitar, kind of a ragtime, bouncy feel, very different from the Delta blues of that same era. I pulled that off of a great 2005 double disc collection called Good for What Ails You. The music of the medicine shows. That is a fascinating listen. It's Cruising the Decades, and I'm Brad Savage. This next group is still going today. More than 90 years of history, and what amazing harmonies. Some of these groups continue as a legend, as a historical piece of music and cultural history. That is the case with this pretty darn powerful 1938 record from the Golden Gate Jubilee Quartet. They start with spirituals and amazing harmonies. They're kind of a gospel group, but in a way, they were an early influence to rhythm and blues and prototype doo-wop that would come later. This is Rock My Soul on Cruising the Decades. The Golden Gate Jubilee Quartet of 1938.
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This is Cruisin' the Decades, 100 Years of Music.

Boogie at Midnight. That's 1949. That's 7 or 8 years before rock and roll really gets started. To my ears, that's a rock and roll record. Oh, it's a rhythm and blues record from Roy Brown on Cruisin' the Decades, Boogie at Midnight. 100 years of music, one song per decade. I'm your host, Brad Savage. 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Moving into the 50s now. This is a real fun up-tempo number. This is 1952. This is Danny Cobb with the Paul Williams Orchestra. I'm so happy on Cruisin' the Decades.

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This is the global edition of Cruisin' the Decades with Brad Savage. 100 years of music, one song per decade.

1966, a song written by Pete Townsend and produced by Jimmy Page. Jimmy Page worked with them early on. They were on the Immediate Records label from super producer Andrew Lug Oldham, who worked with the Rolling Stones, among many others. That's an almost breakthrough. I mean, it was a moderate hit. There was some notoriety to that group, but their stuff is excellent, and they never really got their due the way other British invasion bands of that era did. That was Circles by Les Fleurs de Lys, and one of the many pieces of great music that involved Jimmy Page prior to the Yardbirds and prior to Led Zeppelin. He did a lot of session work with many British bands and produced some bands. And if that song caught your ear, look up the Blue Rondos, look up the First Gear, look up Gregory Phillips, and check out some of the early Kinks material as well. Cruising the Decades, I'm Brad Savage. We're going to hang out with a 60s bonus track. I've been really doing a deep dive on the Nuggets era recently. Nuggets is the classic compilation that was spearheaded by Elektra Records and curated and selected by Lenny Kaye, who's written a few great music books, who does some tours about it. He actually has his own new solo album coming out as well. Oh, and by the way, Lenny Kaye was also a co-founder of the Patti Smith Group. Well, at any rate, this is on Nuggets. This is a great one from 1967. So we're going to do this as a bonus track here. This is The Third Bardo, and it's called I'm 5 Years Ahead of My Time. I'm cruising the...

an audio journey, song by song, through every genre of popular music and recorded music history, from swing, jazz, folk, and blues, and the Great American Songbook, to punk, new wave, garage, and alternative. This is the global edition of Cruisin' the Decades with Brad Savage. 100 years of music, one song per decade.

I just love that record. It's so funky. It's Funky Mozart from Pretty Purdy and the Playboys from 1971 on Cruisin' the Decades. Pretty Purdy is essentially a studio project led by the funky soul jazz grooves of Bernard Purdy. He's a really well-known and respected drummer, like one of the top drummers, and that is just a cool, obscure favorite record of mine from the early 70s. One song per decade on Cruisin' the Decades. Coming up, we'll pull something off the first album by Scottish singer K.T. Tunstall in the early 2000s. And in the 90s, Neil Diamond did this really unusual project with the band Mary's Danish. Oh, and you've got to hear this new Detroit band known as Mod Lang once we get up to the 2020s. So this is Cruisin' the Decades now. 1980 is the year. They only had one album under this name, Rockpile. Billy Bremner, Dave Edmonds, Terry Williams, and Nick Lowe. One of the greatest power pop records. This is When I Write the Book on Cruisin' the Decades. Rockpile.

That was a top five hit in the UK in 1991. That's the Wonder Stuff. And The Size of a Cow, the album Never Loved Elvis. I was just tickled to see the Wonder Stuff still going in 2026 when they announced some dates with another band of that same era, the In Spiral Carpets. Now, these dates are only in the UK, but still, that's fantastic. A couple of dynamic, early, pre-grunge, pre-Seattle, pre-Nirvana, Pearl Jam, Soundgarden, modern rock bands. And that was also the case with Mary's Danish, who got their start in the late 80s, college radio darlings in the U.S. Well, this is a 1993 record. We got a bonus 1990s selection here because I recently came across a copy of Neil Diamond's Up on the Roof, Songs from the Brill Building. This is a 1993 Neil Diamond album, and he does songs like Do You Know the Way to San Jose and Don't Be Cruel and Love Potion Number 9 and You Lost That Lovin' Feelin', which is a duet with Dolly Parton. So this is the 90s, but doing a lot of 60s era material. One of the strangest combinations, but it works. Neil Diamond with Mary's Danish in 1993. This is Doo Wah Diddy on Cruisin' the

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This is Cruising the Decades with Brad Savage. 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

From her first album, Eye to the Telescope, released in 2006, that was Suddenly I See. She is a Scottish singer. That song is also used as the opening scene for the film The Devil Wears Prada. This is Cruise in the Decades, 100 years of music, one song per decade. 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And they hear us on shortwave, high-powered frequencies across Germany and Europe and the United Kingdom on Channel 292 Shortwave. 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And now to the first album by Imagine Dragons. They became a pretty big deal touring act and multi-hit rock band out of Utah, starting in 2012 with this first album, Night Visions. This was their first single, It's Time, on Cruisin' the Decades.

Imagine Dragons, their first album, their first official single, It's Time, from 2012, on Cruisin' the Decades. This will bring us into the 2020s, and a recent release out of the Detroit, Michigan power pop underground. This is a new indie band called Mod Lang. They've had a couple previous singles. They just released Borrowed Time, full-length debut album. Mod Lang takes a ton of influence and their name from Big Star and other power pop bands like Badfinger and Cheap Trick and the Kinks and Jellyfish and all of these great bands. And this is kind of a critic's darling, not very known yet, but on their way up. Once again, Mod Lang, Borrowed Time is the album. And this one is In Advance on Cruisin' the Decades.

0: 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And that'll wrap it up for 100 years of cruising the decades. 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

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Welcome to Classical Prelude. Our featured work is the Piano Concerto Silentium by Sergei Zhukov. We begin with the Fantasy in G minor by Friedrich Gernsheim. This performance is with John Barniak.

The Fantasy in G Minor, Opus 27, by Friedrich Gernsheim. That was a performance with John Barniak. You're listening to Classical Prelude on Charlottesville Classical. Our featured work is the Piano Concerto Silentium by Sergei Zhukov. It features Eleonora Bakova piano and the Karelia State Symphony Orchestra, directed by Marius Stravinsky.

та обретут мои уста. 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

The Piano Concerto Silentium by Sergei Zhukov. That was a performance with Eleonora Bukova Piano and the Karelia State Symphony Orchestra directed by Marius Stravinsky. This has been Classical Prelude with your host, Ralph Graves. Thanks so much for listening.

0: You're listening to WTJU Charlottesville. It's time for local news. June marks the beginning of Pride Month, and same-sex marriage advocates are using the celebration to promote efforts to change Virginia's constitution. Our VPM News correspondent Hannah Davis-Reed is here to discuss.
1: A 2015 U.S. Supreme Court ruling legalized same-sex marriage, but Virginia's state constitution has language barring the unions. Former state senator Adam Eben, Virginia's first openly gay lawmaker, spoke at the Capitol Monday.
2: For more than a decade, same-sex couples have been building marriages, raising children, buying homes, and growing old together across the Commonwealth. Yet the constitutional ban that once targeted those families is still sitting there. And that's wrong.
1: This November, voters will decide on an amendment to strike the current constitutional language. For VPM News, I'm Hannah Davis-Reed.
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3: 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I'm Carl Hamilton. Thank you for joining me this morning. 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We're going to start today with the first of Mozart's last three symphonies. This is K543, the Symphony 39 in E-flat major. And some people take this too seriously, these last three symphonies, in my opinion. For example, we're going to hear a performance by Jordi Savall, and his album is called Mozart's Symphonic Testament, and he recorded K543, K550, and K551, 39, 40, 41. All these symphonies, of course, were written in the summer of 1788, but in my opinion, that's no reason to assume that Mozart meant to make a multi-work opus, if you will. Some people have said that this is true, because, for example, this symphony we're going to hear today begins with a slow introduction, and then the second symphony, the Symphony 40, has no slow introduction. It gets right into the theme. And then, of course, we have the fugal finale in the fourth. But you know, key-wise, we have E-flat, G minor, C major. You know, these things just don't work out. It's not, you know, it's not a 2-5-1 sequence. It's not, let's say, a sequence of thirds. It's just, it's not true, and I think people make too much out of that. But what we can make a lot out of with this symphony is the influence of Haydn on Mozart, especially in that slow introduction. Haydn had been making slow introductions to his symphonies in the 1770s, gets away from it in the early part, in the late 1770s, early 1780s, and then really the end of the Paris symphonies, and then most of the London symphonies have slow introductions. So this is where I say that, you know, Haydn is the better symphonist overall, better composer overall. But when Mozart's good, he's better than anyone else. We can see that even in the slow introduction. The dissonance of the introduction with these repeated notes, da-dun, da-dun, the dissonance, compare that to, for example, the slow introduction to Haydn 104, right? This is a lot more dissonant, and thus when we get to the theme introduced by the French horn in this symphony, it really feels like a sense of release, a sense of arrival after the Sturm und Drang, if we want to use that language of the first part of the movement. This is K543, performed by Jordi Savall, leading his Concert of Nations.

That was K-543, Mozart's Symphony 39 in E-flat major, performed by Jordy Savall, leading the Concert of Nations. It's remarkable to think that that was 1788, that the symphonies 39, 40, 41 come from 1788, not, for example, 1796, after Haydn had gone to London. For example, in that last movement, you see Mozart's genius in working out the symphony, because there is a problem in the classical symphony that's, you could say, solved by the Romantic period, which is having a weak last movement, really a weak last two movements, a minuet and finale, which is often faster, which the theme is often less monumental, theme is also very quick, right? That's not as, you would not open a symphony with that. But we still get an 8.5 minute movement out of that, a monothematic movement at that. So, you know, Mozart's working with limited thematic material, but is still able to draw a whole movement, a full movement out of that, and not just end with a, you know, 4 or 3.5 minute kind of coda to the symphony, mainly done through orchestration and through the winds, and something that you know, makes Mozart such a different composer from Beethoven or Haydn is his use of the winds, especially in the second movement and the last movement. The winds and the strings are interacting at the level of the phrase. And a lot of bad recordings of Mozart, a lot of bad conductors, in my opinion, of Mozart, don't understand that the winds are an integral part of the phrase. The winds finish that phrase right at the end of that movement. The Magic Flute Overture is a great example of this, especially in the second theme of that, that the conductor always needs to be aware of who has the melody. And it can change in a phrase. It can change within a phrase where the strings begin it, the winds end it, or the winds interrupt and kind of take over the phrase, which happens in the second movement and the end of the development of the fourth movement. Just masterful wind writing. And it would, you know, be interesting to hear a Mozart symphony, let's say, just played by the winds, so you can hear all the wind parts, because they're never truly at rest. They're either supporting or taking the melody. One last interesting thing about that symphony is there are no oboes. The oboe, such a dominant part of the symphony from the 1750s throughout, but there are no oboes. There are clarinets and flutes, bassoon and horns, but no oboes in that wind section. 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Going to hear BWV 873. This is the fourth prelude and fugue from the second book of the Well-Tempered Clavier in C-sharp minor, performed by Trevor Pinnock.

That was the Prelude and Fugue number 4 in C minor from the second book of The Well-Tempered Clavier. It was performed by Trevor Pinnock. 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Before we get into this last piece of the hour, I forgot to mention with the Mozart Symphony, K543, that was completed on June 26, 1788. We have his autograph for that. And also completed on that very day was his piano sonata number 15, the Easy Sonata, which all beginners have known. And it's remarkable to think about these two pieces existing quite literally side by side. On Mozart's table, you know, one of his greatest symphonies, and then a work for beginners, because he was teaching students and was, you know, involved in a much amateur performance throughout his career. Now we will head to the early part of the 19th century. This is Schubert's Fantasy in C major, D760. And this is the, I don't want to say the breakdown, but the end of the classical period. And Charles Rosen very perceptively opens the coda to his classical style book with the description of this piece about how the classical style is about, you know, the motivic development and the unity of the work based on motives, you know, short little musical segments which unite the whole movement or even work. Come to this work, the what's often called the Wanderer Fantasy, based on one of Schubert's songs. We hear this, especially in the first minute, at the level of the phrase. You know, it's a much longer progression, which makes up the main idea. Also, even though there's a, you know, somewhat sonata form movement in the first movement, we do not get a full recapitulation. It kind of breaks down, and then we go into the adagio. This work, then, as well as many romantic works, is united at the part of on the part of the cycle, this kind of recurring theme, almost a very large theme of variations, rather than the motive. So it's cyclic integration rather than motivic integration. So very perceptibly, this is the start of a romantic style of composition, of piano sonata composition. And Schubert, you know, knew this the same way that Rimsky-Korsakov knew that he was not writing a symphony with Scheherazade, called a symphonic poem. Here we have a fantasy, not a piano sonata, a fantasy for piano. So they knew what they were doing, the romantic generation. This is performed by Alexander Melkinov using a forte piano.

That was Schubert's D760 Fantasy for Piano in C major, often called the Wanderer Fantasy. What's so interesting about that piece is that it's really a fantasy, of course, on that theme. It reappears in every movement, but it's a fantasy on the classical form, really a symphonic form, because we have four movements instead of the usual three for piano sonata. It's a fantasy on this because none of those movements was a strict sonata form, theme and variations, minuet and trio, or even a fugue at the end. But you understood that it was, in a way, trying to be that. So it's a fantasy both on form and a fantasy on the theme. When Beethoven went radical in around 1800, this is early works, Piano Sonata 13, Piano Sonata 14, his fantasies were much freer than actually that was there formally. And then, of course, when you get to Schumann's fantasy, then we're in a real free realm. But it's an interesting median point between a classical form and a real romantic fantasy. This is WTJU Charlottesville, 91.1 FM, online at WTJU.net and CharlottesvilleClassical.org, our 24-hour streaming service. I'm Carl Hamilton. 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On Sunday, June 7th, Potter's hosts WTJU's Vinyl Takeover in conjunction with the Prince Potter's and Pints Vendor Market. 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We're going to begin with a concerto for piccolo, flautino, strings, and basso continuo by Vivaldi. He wrote quite a few of, concertos for all kinds of instruments, bassoon concertos, string concertos. But I particularly like his flute and piccolo concertos. And this is performed by Il Giardino Armonico, led by Giovanni Antonini, not as a conductor, but he is actually the recorder soloist on these recordings, which is quite interesting. I didn't know he ever played before this in his recordings. It says RV 443, according to Vivaldi's large catalog.

That was Vivaldi's RV443, Concerto for Piccolo, for Flautino, Strings and Basso Continuo, performed by Il Giardino Armonica with Giovanni Antonini, their conductor, as the Flautino soloist. It's a lovely

song-like Largo second movement, just four strophes, very free, very it gives a lot of latitude to the soloist. So that was, you know, better than the Four Seasons. Great stuff. 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McGuffey's June exhibits include Russell Hart's Untold Stories, McGuffey Incubator's Come to Life, Chrissy Benninger's Things I Don't Talk About, and Bridget Atwell's Drawing Boundaries. 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We've reached our Haydn Symphony of the morning. This is his Symphony number 83. And this is the third now of the Paris symphonies. This is the only one whose, if I'm correct, whose autograph, the autograph of which we do not have, but these first three come to us from 1785, and the others come from 1786. And Haydn, of course, wrote to his publisher the order he wanted these symphonies to be published. So that's the order that we're going to play them. And the autographs do corroborate the fact that that's probably the order that Haydn wrote them in. So Symphony number 83, performed by Nicholas Harnoncourt, leading the Quincentus Musicus Vine.

0: That was Haydn's Symphony number 83 in G minor. It was the third and the only minor one, just like there's only one minor symphony in the London series. That was performed by Nicholas Harnoncourt, leading his period instrument ensemble, the Quincentus Musicus Vine.
1: Good morning. I'm Tim Snyder, and here is today's opera vignette. Opera history is filled with the legendary debuts by singers, but few singers have ever had a debut as auspicious or as extraordinary as that of Rosa Poncel. By common consent, one of the greatest singers of the 20th century, Poncel had performed in vaudeville as part of an act with her sister. She had never set foot on an operatic stage, however, until the evening of November 15, 1918, when she made her debut singing the role of Leonora in Verdi's La Forza del Destino at the Metropolitan Opera House in New York. Her colleagues in the cast included Enrico Caruso and Giuseppe De Luca, two of the finest singers and best-known singers of that or any other era. She was petrified with stage fright, an ailment that would plague her throughout her career. Nevertheless, she had a great success that night, both with the critics and the public. She went on to sing 19 years with the company. Today, she is enshrined among the greats. Her recordings are still prized among collectors.

0: Thank you for listening to this Classical Sunrise. I'm Carl Hamilton. Stay tuned for jazz after the news with Charles Peel.
1: 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It's time for local news. June marks the beginning of Pride Month, and same-sex marriage advocates are using the celebration to promote efforts to change Virginia's Constitution. Our VPM News correspondent Hannah Davis-Reed is here to discuss.
2: A 2015 U.S. Supreme Court ruling legalized same-sex marriage, but Virginia's state constitution has language barring the unions. Former state senator Adam Eben, Virginia's first openly gay lawmaker, spoke at the Capitol Monday.
3: For more than a decade, same-sex couples have been building marriages, raising children, buying homes, and growing old together across the Commonwealth. Yet the constitutional ban that once targeted those families is still sitting there, and that's wrong.
2: This November, voters will decide on an amendment to strike the current constitutional language. For VPM News, I'm Hannah Davis-Reed.
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My name is Charles Peel, and this is Rhythm Rendezvous. It is 4 minutes after the hour of 9 o'clock, and I want to thank Carl Hamilton so much for the very easygoing transition between classical and jazz this morning, as it always is, and also for a very entertaining Classical Sunrise program. And I do want to tell you that we are supported here at WTJU by Potter's Craft Cider. They are located just 10 minutes south of Charlottesville. And on Sunday, the 7th of June, Potter's hosts the WTJU Vinyl Takeover in conjunction with the Prince Platters and Pints Vendor Market. 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And they also have an Instagram page.

And we're going to get started this morning here at Rhythm Rendezvous with Billy May and his orchestra. And he put out an album, let's see, back in 1967, an album on the Capitol label called As You Remember Them. And we're going to hear a song called The Look of Love. It was written by Burt Bacharach and Hal David. And you're hearing it right here, the very first song on Rhythm Rendezvous on this June 5th Friday morning.

Well, you might have noticed that it was not the look of love. As soon as the first note came on, I realized I had pushed the wrong button. We heard, just heard Boots Randolph from his 1967 album called Saxational. We heard the song Flamingo, and I am going to now play Billy May and his orchestra, and this is The Look of Love.

Well, this is WTJU, Charlottesville, on 91.1 FM, and worldwide at WTJU.net. My name is Charles Peel, and this is Rhythm Rendezvous. I come to you every Friday morning, beginning at 9 o'clock and running right up until 10:30. And at 10:30, we have the Jazz Messenger with Brian Kina. So stick around. We've got a full Friday morning full of jazz for you. And speaking of jazz, by the way, this is, of course, the weekend of the Jazz Fest in Charlottesville. 4 days of club, concert, and special performances. And this is the very first one that they have had, the first annual. Apparently, they're going to have it every year. It started yesterday, and it's going to go until Sunday. And there are venues and performances all over the downtown mall and even further away. And I did want to tell you one thing about tonight. There is, at 8 o'clock, Robert Jospe Trio is going to be at the front porch at 8 o'clock. And there is a fee for that, but well worth it, I'm sure, because Robert Jospe Trio is well worth seeing. But that's not all that's going on. At 7 o'clock tonight, Thomas Kehoe and his quartet will be featured at Miller's. And, of course, there's always Fridays After 5, and that's featuring the U.S. Navy Band, Commodores. And there's jazz everywhere. It's wonderful. Let me tell you what we've been listening to. We started off, or at least I tried to start off, with Billy May and his orchestra, but I ended up playing a song called Flamingo by Boots Randolph. Then I got to Billy May and his orchestra, and they did The Look of Love, written by Burt Bacharach and Hal David. And then we went back to Boots from his 1967 album, Saxsational. And we heard something called Soft. And after that, Leroy Holmes, from an album that he put out in 1962 called Leroy Holmes Goes Latin. We heard One Note Samba, which was written, by the way, by Antonio Carlos Jobim. And there was also another song that worked its way in there. I think you could probably tell there was a shift right around the middle, and they started playing a song called Ricardo Bossa Nova. So there were really two songs in one there. And we ended up with Jackie Day and If I'd Ever Lose You. And that was recorded in 1967 on the BMG label. And that's where we are. So the Charlottesville Jazz Society, as I just mentioned, presents the first annual Charlottesville Jazz Festival. It started yesterday and it runs through Sunday. The Jazz Fest brings together acclaimed regional, national, and international artists to multiple stages throughout the downtown mall. Performers include Veronica Swift, Randazzo Big Band, U.S. Navy Commodores Big Band, which will be at Fridays After 5, John Dearth, and many of Charlottesville's finest musicians. Did I say that? You can get the complete details. Details to this event can be found online if you just go to sevillejazz.org. And this is supported, definitely supported by WTJU. And I hope you'll take part in it. There's jazz everywhere. We are going to get back to some music with Zoot Sims. He put out an album in 1962, which was called New Beat Bossa Nova. And we're going to hear a song, and I'm not going to pronounce this correctly, but I'll try. Sem Sodeles de Voce. I don't know what that is, but it's on the Co-Plix label, Zoot Sims, and you're going to hear it right here on Rhythm Rendezvous.

Coming up this Friday night at Offbeat Roadhouse, the modern Americana sounds of Winegrass. The concert will take place at WTJU's Performance Space at 2244 Ivy Road in Charlottesville, right next door to Vivace. For additional details, including directions to WTJU, visit WTJU.net.

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My name is Charles Peel, and this is Rhythm Rendezvous. It's 9:41 on a Friday morning. This is the 5th of June. And I want to tell you that we are here at WTJU supported by the Center at Belvedere. They are a nonprofit community resource for healthy aging. Live music can foster social connections and reduce stress and even relieve pain. Indoor and outdoor concerts are coming to the center this summer. And if you would like more information and you'd like to see a full calendar of events, it's all available online. Just go to thecenterseville.org. We just heard Witchcraft, which was a song written by Cy Coleman and Carolyn Lee. And this was a recording that was made in 1963 by a group called Joe Graves and the Diggers. It was on the Capitol label, and yeah, that's what I thought. And next up, we've got some music coming from Jimmy Rainey. He's a fabulous guitarist, and we're going to hear Imagination. It was written by Johnny Burke and Jimmy Van Heusen, and Jimmy Rainey recorded this in 1954. And you're hearing it all right here on Rhythm Rendezvous.

And that was Martin Denny and his orchestra from 1958, that recording of Exotica from the album of the same name. It came out on the Liberty label. Right before that, we heard from Jimmy Rainey, and he did his version of Imagination, a song written by Johnny Burke and Jimmy Van Heusen. And that came from a 1954 album called Rainey Visits Paris. WTJU is supported by the Center at Belvedere. Wait a minute. I've already told you about that. I don't have to tell you that. What I do have to tell you is that we are supported by the Potter's Craft Cider, whose tasting room features cider flights, cocktails, and non-alcoholic beverages with live music and community events. It happens Friday, Saturday, and even Sunday. On Sunday, the 14th of June, the Cider and Strings series presents an afternoon with the Gold Top Ramblers. Event and menu details are available online. Just go to potterscraftcider.com. And they also have a Facebook page and also an Instagram page. So they're readily available online. Potter's Craft Cider. And there's a wonderful program heard right here on WTJU. It's called In the Spirit, and it's heard each and every Sunday morning beginning at 9 o'clock. Either Rebecca or Terry will bring you an hour of vintage and contemporary gospel music to feed your soul and lift you up. Don't miss it. And we're going to get back to some music now with Joe Hayward. And this is called The Last One to Know. It was recorded in 1967, and you're hearing it right here on Rhythm Rendezvous.

Well, good morning. It is 10 o'clock on this 5th of June, this Friday morning. My name is Charles Peel, and this is Rhythm Rendezvous. I'm here every Friday morning bringing you some jazz. And speaking of jazz, there is so much jazz in our town this weekend. We are having a jazz fest in Charlottesville, 4 days of club, concert, and special performances. And this is the very first one in Charlottesville, but it's going to happen every year. It started yesterday and it's going to go until Sunday, and there are performances all over the downtown mall. And it's just overwhelming. We just heard from Andre Previn. Well, wait a minute. I need to tell you, you are listening to WTJU. We're starting the top of the hour here, and we are in Charlottesville, and you are tuned to 91.1 FM and also worldwide at WTJU.net. 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They're located just 10 minutes south of Charlottesville, and on Sunday, June 7th, this Sunday, Potter's hosts WTJU's Vinyl Takeover in conjunction with the Prince Platters and Pints Vendor Market. WTJU's DJs are going to be spinning tunes on vinyl from 1 until 6 p.m., with the market open from 1 until 5, and they have vintage wares, vinyl records, and art is available while enjoying music, beverages, and food. Details at potterscraftcider.com. 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Or you could also find them on the Facebook page that they have. Actually, it's our Facebook page, WTJU Vinyl Takeover Facebook, and they are also appearing on Instagram as well. And we just heard, as I said, Andre Previn. It's easy to remember. This is interesting. Well, probably it's not, but I pulled this album out. It was a record, and you could clearly hear that from the popping noises, and I apologize for that. But I pulled out an album from my collection, and it was called The Magic Moods of Andre Previn. It's got a picture of a woman in a gown kind of floating in outer space, and I thought, oh, this will be good. And I picked a couple songs from it, and then when I pulled the record out, I realized that it was not the record that was supposed to be in that sleeve. Instead, it was a record called Andre Previn Four to Go from 1963, and Four to Go was in reference to Herb Ellis, who was on guitar, Shelly Mann, who was on drums, and Ray Brown, who was playing bass along with Andre Previn on that record, Four to Go. So I sort of pulled out the wrong record, but we're going to hear more of it, as a matter of fact. I have another song called You're Impossible. It was written by Harold Arland, and it was recorded on this particular record, Four to Go, on the Columbia label in 1963. So we're going to hear it right here on Rhythm Rendezvous. We're going to start off. It's 10:04, and here is Andre Previn.

That ended before I expected. That was Tammy Young and something called I Don't Want to Lose You from 1968. And right before that, we heard from the Surfmen, and they did a song called Taboo, written by Nat Simon, recorded in 1960 off of the album called Sounds of Exotic Islands. And you are listening to WTJU Charlottesville on 91.1 FM and worldwide at WTJU.net. And we're going to get back to some more music here right after this message.

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My name is Charles Peel. This has been Rhythm Rendezvous, but I'm going to have to vacate this chair. I know Brian will be here, and the Jazz Messenger will begin at 10:30. That's in 10 minutes. I'm hoping to fit in a number of songs, but I don't think I can put in everything I want to, so I will take this opportunity right now to thank you so much for tuning in and listening to Rhythm Rendezvous. I hope you come back next week. I should be here. I also wanted to tell you that there's a wonderful program called Great Morning Jazz, and it's heard each and every Monday from 9 o'clock until 10:30, just like me. And it will provide the relief from the Monday morning blues. And we just heard, by the way, Wanda de Sa and something called So Danzo Sambo, or Jazz Samba, I believe is the translation. 1965 is when that was recorded. And right before that, we heard from Tammy Young, and that was recorded in 1968. It was called I Don't Want to Lose You. And next up, we've got Martin Denny with Jungle Flower right here on Rhythm Rendezvous. Have a wonderful weekend, and I hope to talk to you again next Friday morning.

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1: The gypsy woman told my mother before I was born, I got a boy child's coming. He's gonna be a son of a gun.
0: Yeah, it's Hoochie Coochie Man, it's Boogie Woogie Women. It's folks named Lightning, T-Bone, and Sonny Boy. It's the sound of Mississippi juke joints and Chicago clubs. It's

One of the longest running shows on WTJU, Nothing But the Blues, explores the blues in all styles and from all eras. Whether it's West Coast swing, some Texas shuffle, or some Memphis soul, a little uptown jive, or some down-home Delta slide, I'll play the blues for you. Tune in Friday night to 9 for Nothing But the Blues with me, Peter Welch, only on 91.1 WTJU.

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1: All right, we're going to try a new song. This is a song written by Eddie Harris. Today was the first time we ever saw it. So, with your help, we might do it. This is called Cold Duck Time.

right, happy Friday morning, everybody. And happy day two of Jazz Fest, which started last night here in Charlottesville. It is time for the Jazz Messenger Show. I am your chum, your pal, Rudy Two Shoes, sitting in Brian's warm seat here. Gonna try to make up for his absence with some good jazz tunes and some other stuff. I'd like to thank Charles Peel for another amazing Rhythm Rendezvous this morning. Always a ball. Before we get into the jazz, though, I want to let you know a thing or two. First off, WTJU is supported by the Center at Belvedere, a nonprofit community resource for healthy aging. 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And speaking of jazz, the Charlottesville Jazz Society presents the first annual Charlottesville Jazz Festival Thursday, June 4th through Sunday, June 7th. Jazz Fest brings together acclaimed regional, national, and international artists to multiple stages throughout the downtown mall. 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And I can tell you, I was down there last night at Miller's, and it was a ball. He even let my kids get up there and play some tunes. It was really cool. So get out and support jazz locally. We have an amazing scene here we are so lucky to have. And it's a real cool vibe. So get into it. Anyway, we're taking jazz up to noon here. I've got a pretty wild playlist for you. I hope you dig it. Brian always does a good job of keeping the mix fresh and varied, and I'm going to try to follow in his wonderful footsteps. All right, it's Jazz Messenger. 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Stay tuned.

0: No, no. Only the eyes of a chief may see the Eid Plebnista.
1: This was not written for chiefs.
2: Hear me. Hear this! Among my people, we carry many such words as this from many lands, many worlds. Many are equally good and are as well respected. But wherever we have gone, no words have said this thing of importance in quite this way. Look at these three words written larger than the rest, with a special pride never written before or since. Tall words proudly saying, we the people. That which you call Eid Plebnista was not written for the chiefs or the kings or the warriors or the rich or the powerful, but for all the people. Down the centuries, you have slurred the meaning out of the words, we, the people of the United States, in order to form a more perfect union, establish justice, ensure domestic tranquility, provide for the common defense, promote the general welfare, and secure the blessings of liberty. To ourselves and our posterity, to ordain and establish this Constitution, these words and the words that follow were not written only for the Yangs, but for the Kongs as well.
3: The Kongs?
2: They must apply to everyone, or they mean nothing. Do you understand?
3: I do not fully understand, one named Kirk. But the holy words will be obeyed. I swear it.

All right, it is just after 11 a.m. here at WTJU Charlottesville, 91.1 FM, and broadcasting and streaming worldwide at WTJU.net, where you can go check out the playlist and you can review archived shows and check out articles we post up there. We got all kinds of goodies. If you're internet savvy, please check it out. Let's see. Let's go over what we've been listening to. We started off at the top, at the 10:30, I guess the bottom of the 10 o'clock hour, with the original version of Cold Duck Time, Les McCann and Eddie Harris from 1969. As recounted, the day that they actually first learned the tune. Then after the little break, we heard Moose the Mooch by the Dirty Dozen Dirty Dozen Brass Band from 1987. Followed that with Duke Ellington featuring Max Roach and Charles Mingus. Money Jungle, the title track from 1962's Blue Note release. Then Captain Kirk gave us some knowledge about the importance of the Constitution. Edith Piaf followed with Mon Dieu from 1960. And then VJ Iyer Trio gave us Mystic Brew from 2009's Historicity. And I recall distinctly, this is long before I was DJing here, hearing that on a TJU jazz show and having to pull up the playlist on my phone. And I think back then I used to screen grab them and then like circle the tune that I thought was so good and then look it up on the internet and order the CD before Shazam. VJ Iyer Trio. I just love how they cut up the rhythm on that. It's so crazy. All right. Let's get some knowledge in this, shall we? 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On Sunday, June 7th, Potter's hosts WTJU's Vinyl Takeover in conjunction with the Prince Platters and Pints Vendor Market. WTJU's DJs will spin tunes from 1 to 6 p.m. with the market open from 1 until 5 p.m. Vintage wares, vinyl records, and art are available while enjoying music, beverages, and food. Details at potterscraftcider.com or on the WTJU Vinyl Takeover Facebook and Instagram pages. I also want to let you know that this program is sponsored by the Charlottesville Waldorf School, celebrating more than 40 years of independent education for preschool through grade 8 on their expansive campus on Rio Road. More information at cwaldorf.org. Charlottesville Waldorf School, developing curiosity, imagination, and skill for a lifelong love of learning. Many thanks. All right. A long way to go and a short time to get there. Quote Smokey the Bandit. So let's get back into some music here. A little Lee Konitz on the Jazz Messenger on WTJU.

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walk into this room at your own risk. Because it leads to the future. Not a future that will be, but one that might be. This is not a new world. It is simply an extension of what began in the old one. It has patterned itself after every dictator who has ever planted the ripping imprint of a boot on the pages of history since the beginning of time. It has refinements, technological advances, and a more sophisticated approach to the destruction of human freedom. But like every one of the superstates that preceded it, it has one iron rule. Logic is an enemy and truth is a menace. The Chancellor, the late Chancellor, was only partly correct. He was obsolete. But so is the state, the entity he worshipped. Any state, any entity, any ideology that fails to recognize the worth, the dignity, the rights of man, that state is obsolete. A case to be filed under M for Mankind,

Coming up this Friday night at Offbeat Roadhouse, the modern Americana sounds of Winegrass. The concert will take place at WTJU's performance space at 2244 Ivy Road in Charlottesville, right next door to Vivace. For additional details, including directions to WTJU, visit

0: All right, what fun. Okay, what have we been doing?
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0: Started out at the top of the hour, let's see, with Aesthetic. Lee Konitz featuring Miles Davis from 1951's Conception. Followed that up with Jaco Pastorius. Not playing bass on that one, nope. Reminded me a little bit of the old Bernard Herrmann action there. Forgotten Love from his self-titled solo record, 1976. After that, we had something new from Michael Manring, a very fusion-y track called Subtext, featuring Al Garcia, Christopher Garcia, and Craig Ochikubo. That's a pre-release from an album that comes out, I think, in about 6 days, or five, 7 days, a week now. Then Rod Serling gave us a talking to about, I guess, the creep of authoritarianism. Followed that up with a little Boston tune by NSYNC, More Than a Feeling, because nothing's better than a Boston tune than NSYNC singing a Boston tune. Is it jazz? Sure. Sure, it's jazz. It's jazz now. After that, the Mesthetics and James Brandon Lewis gave us Universal Security, brand new from Deface the Currency. Also feeling pretty fusion-y. Michael Hedges crept in with a little Jitter Boogie from 1990's Oracle. And then my man Brian Eno gave us Silver Morning from 1983's Apollo Atmospheres and Soundtracks, a record recorded to accompany the documentary footage of the Apollo missions. And an album I've probably listened to about 4 billion times. Fantastic. Spacey record. In the background, we have Cedric M. Brooks giving us Mundungu. Let me read you a thing or two. 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And one more time about the Jazz Fest. 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Jazz Fest brings together acclaimed regional, national, and international artists to multiple stages throughout the downtown mall. 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Super fun. Get out there, you guys. And I'd love to let you know about the show that's coming after this one. Take a sound journey with your world-turning hosts each Friday afternoon from 12 to 2 and reflect on the creative contributions that people all over the planet are making through music. Enjoy a world of diversity in voices and instruments. Celebrate the fragile experiment that is humanity. A fantastic international music show. Coming up right after this at 12 o'clock. All right. We're in the final trimester of the show here, y'all. So let's get back into it. My name's Rudy Two Shoes. Thanks for listening. This is the Jazz Messenger, and it is

0: out of the land of the tobacco plant come a tall, hard-riding, long, lean bloke, feared by his friends and enemies alike, called by the name of Johnny Smoke. Johnny Smoke. Johnny Smoke. Where are you heading, Johnny Smoke? How many silos will be empty tonight? How many men will lie still beneath the sky? How many tears will be shed because of you? How many more will die? Out of the land of the tobacco plant come a tall, fast-growing, long, lean bloke, feared by his friends and enemies alike, feared by all who come to know the name of Johnny Smoke.
1: Johnny!

about time for me to be sailing on, people. I just want to jump in here and let you know what you've been listening to. We started out after the break with Killing Jive by the Cats and the Fiddle from a collection I've loved for many years called When Hemp Was Hip. Followed that up with the Johnny Smoke PSA from the 1960s. And then Charlie Parker Quintet gave us Klaktovidsedstein. Of course he did, from 1949 on Dow Records. Fela Kuti gave us By Africa from 1971's Fela's London Scene. It's not always easy to play Fela Kuti in a radio show because most of his material is like a Grateful Dead concert. Everything's like 25 minutes long. But there you go. We found one. Followed that up with Jimmy McGriff giving us Jump in the Blues from 1972's Fly Dude. And right here is the great Toots Hibbert and the Maytals, bringing us sailing on. And this, I'm going to play one more for you, but make room for World Turning here in just a few minutes. But I just want to say thank you very much. And please get out and enjoy some live music. Get out and enjoy some jazz. Jazz Fest is cooking, and it's a ball. Much of it is free. Go enjoy it. Stay cool, be kind to each other. See you around the neighborhood. Rudy Two Shoes out.

And thanks, as always, to the Jazz Messenger for another magnificent show. This is WTJU Charlottesville on 91.1 FM and worldwide at WTJU.net. Happy Friday, y'all. Going to be a warm one today. My name is John Bates, and you're in for another 2 hours of brand new release, global, international, world music tracks from all around the planet and sometimes from right around the corner. Welcome to World Turning.

In places close and far away, from near and distant shores, the joy of singing and instrument playing and the spectacle of dance, an entire world of cultures comes here to share with you on the radio. Whether folk songs from Turkey, choral music from Mali, the fiddle-driven wedding celebrations of the Roma, jazz from Cuba, or a cappella singing from the Republic of Georgia. From these and so many other indigenous cultures, world music is alive and well. Bring your passports and visas in hand and come with us for the next 2 hours as we explore all that the cultures of the planet have to offer. We are glad that you have decided to join us. Welcome to World Turning. And what a great opportunity we have here at WTJU to play these global music sounds. Today's show is dedicated to the wonderful Andy Kershaw, a hero of mine, a radio curator and presenter like myself, him for the BBC in England, and he had a terrific life and career promoting and championing music from around the globe. You'll hear more about him later. I like to start the program today with a quote of his. Maybe the reason some of you tune in here to World Turning. Andy Kershaw says, "We're not here to play the music you want. We're here to play the music you didn't know you wanted." Here's World Turning Music.

A nice combination of two brand new global music releases to start this session of World Turning. We began with a trio, Matavetsky, Amire, and Page, from their brand new fifth house album, Metamorphose. We heard the title track, an exploratory sonic marriage uniting Indian and Persian classical traditions and elements pulled from folk and improv experimental realms. And then the Cuban multi-Latin Grammy-nominated Orquestra Fialde joined forces with the legendary Lo Sonora de Lucho Argain to present Cumbia de los Amigos, fusing the power of Cuban brass with the iconic rhythm of Colombian and Mexican cumbia. That's a brand new single on the Altafonte label. Well, lots of music, way too much music for the 2 hours to play with you. I'll get in as much as I can. Hope you'll hang in there for the entire 2 hours. And if you should miss anything or want to hear it later or want to hear it again, you know that WTJU archives all the programs for a full 2 weeks. So until this show is on again, on the 19th at noon, you can listen to this show, or you can hear the one from last week, which is archived right now. I'll give you a weather report soon, but let's take care of some business. As always, a deep thank you to our underwriters. WTJU's Climate Connection airs each Tuesday at noon and again at 7 p.m. Support comes from Marion Enterprises of Central Virginia, serving clients' commercial construction needs, including renovation and rehab, adaptive reuse, and green building. 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On Sunday, June 7, Potter's host WTJU's Vinyl Takeover in conjunction with the Prince Platters and Pints Vendor Market. 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Okay. Continuing on with music, we visit one of our greatest supporters here at World Turning, and that's the label Putumayo. Now Putumayo, coupled with the loss of their founder and creator, are strictly digital label. There's no more physical releases. Their particular penchant for global music releases is to do thematic compilations. And this is a really good one. It's called Love Songs Around the World. I'll play you two tracks from this album. The first comes from Dade Thiune from Senegal, a Senegalese guitarist, singer, and songwriter. Started playing guitar at 9 years old and developed his skills as a self-taught musician immersed in Dakar's music scene. And we'll follow that with Umaisha. Born and raised in Mali, the capital of the Maldives, Umaisha is a singer-songwriter whose music reflects a life shaped by island culture and migration. Now based in Chicago, she writes songs that move between her two homes, drawing from folk rock traditions as well as the melodies and heritage of the Indian Ocean region. Love Songs Around the World. For new from the Putumayo Digital Collection, here's Dade Thiune from Senegal and Umaisha from the Maldives.

If music is a form of resistance against despair, then fear not. You're tuned to the right station. We are your resistance against despair. We are WTJU. Here's Umaisha from the Maldives.

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The exhibit runs through August 2nd with an opening reception on Friday, June 5th, and an artist talk on June 25th. 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Oh, a little bit about that weather. And we're looking at 83 degrees outside the studio already. We may claim to a high of 93 today. Tonight, partly cloudy with a low of 65. Saturday, mostly sunny again near 93. Saturday night, partly cloudy with a low of 69. Sunday, a chance of showers and thunderstorms after 2 p.m., 30% chance. Mostly sunny with a high of 92. And Sunday night, a chance of showers and thunderstorms before 8 p.m., low of 66. 30% chance. 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We turn to the Coal Mine label now. 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

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One of them pops up this afternoon, where you can hear the full range of musical traditions in folk, bluegrass, newgrass, Celtic, old-time, country, singer-songwriter, blues, and any other roots-based music from around the globe. Pete brings you the old and the new, be it local, regional, national, or international. That's Sunset Road, heard Friday afternoon from 4 to 6. Peter Gabriel has been working on a ton of new music, claimed at one point that he had 150 tracks he was working on, and the amount of time it was taking between his albums would start shrinking because of the volume of music he wanted to present. Here's a quote from Peter. "I'm delighted to say that tonight, at the full moon, we will begin another year of full moon releases under the name O.I. The songs are a mix of thoughts and feelings. I've been thinking about the future and how we might respond to it. We are sliding into a period of transition like no other, most likely triggered in three waves: AI, quantum computing, and the brain-computer interfaced. Artists have a role to look into the mists, and when they catch sight of something, to hold up a mirror." I think this is the first single from the O.I. collection, as opposed to the I.O. collection that preceded it. And the songs are available in a light side mix and a dark side mix. This is the dark side mix of Peter Gabriel's Been Undone.

by the heat of the sun, by the sound of a gun, I've been undone. By being overheard with the wrong choice of word, I've been undone. Yes, I've been undone. By the emptiest hole

Nice work by Peter Gabriel. Too long between releases for him. Perhaps he will increase the volume with the extraordinary amount of catalog songs he has ready to go for us. My name is John. You're listening to World Turning. This is WTJU. Why listen anywhere else? He exclaimed. He queried. What a great station we have right here in Charlottesville. Good stuff. Thanks to our underwriters, WTJU is supported by the Center at Belvedere, a nonprofit community resource for healthy aging. Live music can foster social connections, reduce stress, and even relieve pain. Indoor and outdoor concerts are coming to the center this summer. More information and a full calendar are available at thecenterseville.org. Baface Factory is a label I haven't heard from in quite a while, and I'm glad to hear that we've gotten new music from them. The artist's name is Ida Elina, a singer-songwriter from Finland and a master of the kantele, a national instrument of Finland and a prominent folk instrument throughout the Baltics. It belongs to the boxed zither family, typically featuring a resonating body and multiple strings that are plucked or strummed. Kantele range from a traditional five-string models to modern concert instruments with 30 or more strings. She fuses the Nordic tradition with modern pop and what she calls cinematic soundscapes. She's also an award-winning film composer. Here's a new single from Ida Elina on the Baface Factory label. It translates into "The World Begins."

Daughters of the Donbas is a Ukrainian musical project or artivism project focused on raising awareness about children abducted during the Russo-Ukrainian War, featuring Marichka and produced by Daniel Rosenberg. They released this debut album in early 26, combining folk traditions with modern electronic elements to amplify the voices of loss and resilience. On the Six Degrees label, from Daughters of the Donbas album, Songs of Stolen Children.

The Rockfish Wildlife Sanctuary, based in Nelson County, is dedicated to creating a vibrant and compassionate future for wildlife in Virginia and beyond. The devoted team of wildlife rehabilitators and volunteers rescue and care for more than 900 animals annually from across Virginia. The team also leads educational programming so folks from all walks of life can learn about the importance of our wild neighbors and native species. 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Okay. The next piece comes from a fascinating album by the pioneering Grammy Award-winning Kronos Quartet. It came out on the Phenotypic label, and it's called Forgive Us For... And they don't finish the sentence. It was designed to be released on vinyl. The album is available as a limited edition LP and CD, in addition to streaming or downloads. Expanding the group's legacy of global collaboration and the spirit of social activism, Forgive Us For addresses some of the most urgent crises and troubles worldwide. We often play the Ukrainian singer here, Mariana Sandowska, and she's collaborating with Kronos in this collection with her piece called Chernobyl. Her particular piece, The Harvest, dedicated to the previous occupants of the now uninhabitable cities and villages abandoned after the 1986 nuclear reactor disaster at Chernobyl. Based on harvest songs and other folk melodies that Sandowska gathered in Ukraine's Polesia region, the song's texts are intertwined with evacuation announcements from Chernobyl. I'm just going to play a piece of this long work by Sandowska that Kronos participated in, Chernobyl, The Harvest. This particular piece is called Lamentation. And in this vast and wonderful world of music grows ever larger.

Music from Kronos Quartet and Mariana Sandowska called Lamentation from the collection on the Phenotypic label Forgive Us For Mercy, Exile, and Survival, journeying through Palestine, Iceland, and on that track, Ukraine. This is WTJU Charlottesville on 91.1 FM and worldwide at WTJU.net. Good early afternoon and welcome to those just joining us and to those that have been hanging on since 12 noon. My name is John Bates. This is World Turning, and you're listening to brand new global international world music releases from the year 2026. And there's plenty to play. And not enough time to get them all in. But we are here in a space where we can celebrate life, and we will, to the fullest extent. Second look at that weather. We've jumped up to 84 degrees now. Still expecting a sunny high somewhere near 93 before it's all over. Tonight will be partly cloudy with a low of 65. Saturday, sunny, and again, a high of potentially 93. Saturday night, a low of 69. And then there's a 30% chance of rain on Sunday after 2 p.m. with a 92 high and before 8 p.m. with a 66 low. 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There we go. 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Details at potterscraftcider.com or on the WTJU Vinyl Takeover Facebook and Instagram pages. More new music for you. Turn to somebody we've been playing recently, another real world artist. This is an interesting project. It includes the UK poet laureate Simon Armitage, producer and multi-instrumentalist Patrick Pearson, and Grammy-nominated singer-songwriter Richard Waters. The collection on Real World is called Dark Sky Reservation. And here's a track we haven't gotten to yet. It's called Guernica Jigsaw.

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Am I Guernica Jigsaw? 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

store she works in sells paisley and snakeskin. She thinks vintage thoughts among camel hair coats. They pass on the escalators between Argos and Specsavers, phased by abstract sculpture

On the BBE label, Naive Melodies is a bold and visionary tribute to the music of Talking Heads, reinterpreted through the lens of Black musical innovation. Curated by Drew McFadden, the creative mind behind BBE's acclaimed Modern Love David Bowie tribute album, featuring many artists, including the one we're about to play, this project is far from a conventional tribute. With her take on Psycho Killer, here's Astronay on World Turning.

0: Thanks, as always, to our underwriters. 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
0: The artist's name is Umut Adan and Zebanis. And the album fuses Anatolian psych, electronic abrasion, field recordings, and narrative songwriting into a cohesive statement, making music that is at once psychedelic, poetic, hypnotic, and danceable. And in this broken world, may we all let loose and dance in the aisles as often as possible. Umut Adan and Zebanis with the track Bogota.

The Virginia Theater Festival has announced the cast and creative team for its production of Ken Ludwig's Moriarty, a new Sherlock Holmes adventure. Sherlock Holmes and his trusty sidekick, Watson, are on the case when an investigation into the Bohemian King's stolen letters cascades into an international mystery filled with spies, blackmail, and intrigue. The play is set to run through June 20th through the 28th in the Ruth Kaplan Theater at UVA. Visit VirginiaTheaterFestival.org for details and tickets. 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The next piece I have to play for you comes from a good friend of World Turning, and we have interviewed him here on the show. His name is Ian Brennan, and he is a ethnomusicologist who has a penchant for traveling around the world to the most distant and remote places and recording people who haven't been recorded, people who have never sung into a microphone, people who didn't even know they could sing. And he records them and puts them out on some supporting labels and sometimes even his own label, Toy Gun Murder. This one comes from Sublime Frequencies, and the story is the Namib Desert is the oldest in the world, therefore the driest. We are headed to the far northwest, a mountainous region, the place where you can see the rain, in reference to the moisture that so rarely graces the land. As a counterbalance to ethnocentric cliches, we have come to record with possibly the most photographed people on earth, the Himba, to listen rather than gaze at them as if on display, to share their voices as a counter to their visual objectification, particularly the inappropriate eroticization of the women who customarily go topless throughout daily life. This album was the most disproportionate travel to recording time ratio we've ever risked. 4 days flight, 4 days driving, two of those entirely off-road, to record for only a few hours. The session was make or break. A group of nearly three dozen singers had amassed patiently, clustered by gender under different trees on the outskirts of the village. We had specifically expressed interest in hearing from the elders. Evidence of the reduced life expectancy for men in the community hovering around 60 years of age, their interpretation of gathering the elders amounted to people almost exclusively years younger than me. And that's Ian talking. A leader sang solo and began to weep as he praised his friends who'd passed, his sorrowful husky tenor easily mistaken for a female voice in all the best possible ways. As we stood in the midday sun, the wind sweeping across the plains wreaked havoc with the microphones. The energy peaked as 31 men and women of various ages broke into dance circle solos. Music of the hymn.

0: Kamba people from the Namibia Desert. The album is called the Himba Hymn Collective. The track is called Be Brave in the Face of Death, as compiled by Ian Brennan.
1: Yeah. No matter what the people say, these sounds lead the way. It's the order of the day from your boss DJ, Iking State. Hopped it from the top to the very last drop.
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Continuing on with new world music, for the sheer joy of the sound, we present another collection from Putumayo, this one called Celtic Voices. Again, there'll be two pieces. The first comes from acclaimed Scottish folk band Rora, joined by one of contemporary Gaelic music's biggest stars, Julie Fallis. And the second comes from Nova Scotia singer and multi-instrumentalist Mary Beth Carty, who draws on the rich Scottish Gaelic heritage of Cape Breton. Rora with Julie Fallis and Mary Beth Carty from Celtic Voices, Putumayo Digital Release.

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The first, Strategic Love Play by Miriam Batye, is directed by Laura May Brunk. And the second, Godot is a Woman by Silent Faces, is directed by Mandy Schuker. Both shows run until this Saturday. For more information and tickets, visit livearts.org. Here's that track from Mary Beth Carty.

Music from Celtic Voices on the Putumayo Digital label. 1:44 WTJU time. Got some time to get some more wonderful new global music in for you, including this track. This is a debut for my show. The group is called Fauna. They record for the Glitter Beat label. Taiga Trans, the title of their debut album, quote, is a hypnotic collection, a hypnotic collision of krautrock populism, psychedelic ritual, propulsion, and subterranean rave energy. They are an eight-piece Swedish collective channeling multicultural, multidimensional sound, deeply rooted, and at the same time, otherworldly. Fauna is the name of the group. Check this out for the first time. This is called Blonde Stenar.

Thanks, as always, to our underwriters. WTJU is supported by the Paramount Theater on Charlottesville's Downtown Mall. Paramount On Screen presents the World Cup match between the USA and Paraguay on Friday, June 12th at 9 p.m. Doors will open at 7 p.m. for opening ceremonies. Advance registration is highly recommended. Registration and information for the World Cup match between the USA and Paraguay on Friday, June 12th, are at theparamount.net. 10 minutes left on the World Turning program. Stick around the WTJU for the rest of the afternoon. Well, we heard this lady earlier singing with Kronos Quartet, and here she works on a new project with Vesna, exploring new sound, new worlds of rhythm, textures, and melodies. They worked on this in 2022, and then Russia launched its full-scale invasion of Ukraine, her home country, and everything changed. She became an activist in Germany to support her family and friends and the defense forces. They organized fundraisers, supported refugees, coordinated humanitarian aid, and found themselves learning about drones, bulletproof vests, night vision. Here's a collection of music called You Should Live with an exclamation mark on the CPL Music label. Music from Mariana Sandowska and Vesna.

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Mariana Sandowska and Vesna, recording for the CPL music label. Vesna is Christian Tomei and Marcus Braun. The album's called You Should Live, and it has an exclamation mark at the end, as it should. Well, I thank you for listening today. Fantastic Expedition up next. Stay with WTJU. We continue to be in a global crisis, requires a global solution. And in the end, the love you take is equal to the love you make. Thank you, Beatles. Until next week, I'll be here again with you. I wish you all safe travels. I'll end with this track from the new Parlophone collection from Angelique Kijo. Be well, people.

Welcome to Fantastic Expedition with your host, Cool Beans. I'll be with you for the next hour and 45 minutes or so on this blazing afternoon in Central Virginia. And before we get into what we just heard here in the first 15 minutes or so, I want to let you all know that WTJU is supported by Potter's Craft Cider, located just 10 minutes south of Charlottesville. On Sunday, June 7th, Potter's hosts WTJU's Vinyl Takeover in conjunction with the Prince, Platters, and Pints Vendor Market. WTJU's DJs will spin tunes from 1 to 6 p.m., with the market open from 1 until 5 p.m. Vintage wares, vinyl records, and art are available while enjoying music, beverages, and food. 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

0: And how's everybody doing today? Let's see. We got things started off today with one from Sade off of Diamond Life, Why Can't We Live Together? Then we heard Rummer from Billy Fuller, a single he released earlier this year. Then we heard Aviator Blues from the Royal Trucks off a box set, Singles Live Unreleased. And we just finished up with Escapism Getting Free from Diggable Planets off of 1993's A New Refutation of Time and Space. Reaching a New Refutation of Time and Space. Okay, I got that right. And with that, let's jump back into the music, and I'll pop back on here in about 20 minutes or so. But we're going to get started back up with one from Bob Dylan.
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And glad you could join me today. And before we go through what we just heard, I want to let you all know that WTJU is supported by the Paramount Theater on Charlottesville's downtown mall. Paramount on Screen presents The Adventures of Priscilla, Queen of the Desert on Sunday, June 14th at 2 p.m. With a contract to perform a drag show, Tick, Adam, and Bernadette journey across the Australian outback in their pink tour bus Priscilla, encountering various groups and individuals along the way. Tickets and information for The Adventures of Priscilla, Queen of the Desert are at theparamount.net. 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

And let's see. So we got things started off with here about like 25 minutes ago with an alternate take of Don't Fall Apart on Me Tonight, a song Bob Dylan was put on his 1983 album Infidels, which technically, I guess, was his first secular album since Street Legal. If you want to get technical, but that's from a box set called Springtime in New York from his bootleg series, his epic bootleg series. If you play Bob Dylan, you have to quote a couple of his lyrics, and I especially like these. But it's like I'm stuck inside a painting that's hanging in the loop. My throat starts to tickle and my nose itches, but I know that I can't move. And after that, we heard Set Me Free by Dara Durian off of 2025's Ready for Heaven. And then XL30, Shuggie Otis, from way back in the early 70s, but on this epic compilation that was put out back in the aughts. A lot of his music when it was first released went pretty unnoticed. But that's an instrumental, and I've got quite a few instrumentals inadvertently planned for today. We'll hear more later on. And then we heard a track from Aminal called Plants and Animals. Just released earlier this year. And we followed that with At Home, He's a Tourist, Gang of Four, off of Entertainment from 1979. I don't know when's the last time you listened to that album, but it's incredible. And every track just sounds incredible or amazing. I gotta stop using the word incredible. And we then heard Only Room for Two by Eddie Kendricks off of 1973's Eddie Kendricks, definitely in that class of Quiet Storm. And then we finished things from Sold American, Freeing Wheels, off of their new record called Freeing Wheels. And with that, let's get back into the music. We're going to hear one from Wendy and Lisa.

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Welcome back to Fantastic Expedition. And I'm your host, Cool Beans. And we've got about 45 minutes left in the show. Thanks for everybody for joining me today and for sticking around. Hope wherever you're at, it's as beautiful and sunny as it is here, and that your air conditioning works.

want to let you all know before we run through what we heard that WTJU is supported by Potter's Craft Cider, located just 10 minutes south of Charlottesville. On Sunday, June 7th, Potter's hosts WTJU's Vinyl Takeover in conjunction with the Prince Platters and Pints Vendor Market. WTJU's DJs will spin tunes from 1 to 6 p.m. with the market open from 1 until 5 p.m. Vintage wares, vinyl records, and art are available while enjoying music, beverages, and food. Details at potterscraftcider.com or on the WTJU Vinyl Takeover Facebook and Instagram pages. All right. Well, we just finished things up with Have Fun Again. Diana Ross off of 1980's Diana, produced by Nile Rodgers. And before that, we heard the demo There Was a Light from Big Star. And it's originally recorded, like I said, demo by Big Star's founding members Chris Bell and Alex Chilton. And before that, we heard Girlfriend by the Modern Lovers off of their 1976 album, The Modern Lovers. Girlfriend spelled G-I-R-L-F-R-E-N, according to Jonathan Richman. And before that, we heard Good Son by Eddie Chacon off of 2025's Lay Low off of Stone's Throw Records. And prior to that, we heard Untitled Number 6, Kendrick Lamar, on his surprise follow-up release, Untitled Unmastered, from 2016, follow-up to Pimp a Butterfly, and that track features the unmistakable CeeLo Green. And then we heard New Orleans Instrumental Number 1 from REM off of Automatic for the People, 1992, which had just the incredibly huge hits like Everybody Hurts and Man on the Moon. But I like that little buried treasure there. And we kick things off. From now on, We Are One, or We're One, from Wendy and Lisa, from 1989's Fruit at the Bottom. Wendy and Lisa, of course, primary players in Prince and the Revolution. Well, with the Revolution. And let's see, we've got about 40 minutes left. Still got a lot of stuff to try and play for y'all. We're gonna kick things off with one from Them Crooked Vultures.

Welcome back to Fantastic Expedition. Or as I sometimes call it, Fantastic Expialidocious. I think I call that only to myself, but still, now you all know. Before we run through everything we just heard, I wanted to let you all know about a couple of shows that are airing tomorrow. Electronic Explorations is a mashup of ambient and beat-based electronic music. 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Immerse yourself in the recognizable to unknown with sounds received on the free Lucid headphones Rock Continuum. 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I pretty much always listen to Saturday rock programming. Even if I don't hear it in real time, I will go and check into it later on WTJU.net. Just go to recent shows. To hear those shows, this show, any of the shows that have aired in the previous 2 weeks. And let's see, we just finished things up with Flower of Darkness by Earth Girl Helen Brown off of Four Satellites Volume 1 from 2018. That's a real deep cut. Go if you liked that one, go Google it, read more about it. It's a pretty interesting project. And before that, we heard Guan by Carwin Ellis and Rio 18 off of 2019's Joya. And prior to that, we heard Vermelho Quinte from Zhao Donato and Adrian Young off of his Jazz is Dead release, Zhao Donato's. And prior to that, we heard Pajarito from Jose Gonzalez off of Against the Dying of the Light, released a little earlier this year. And before that, we heard Bird Flu from MIA off of 2007's Kayla. Yeah, really bumping track. And I tried to play Elephant from Them Crooked Vultures off of 2009. I swear I listened to that multiple times on my CD, but then it started skipping, so I had to fade it out. That's my bad. And let's see, we've got about a little over 15 minutes to go. Be sure you stick around for Sunset Road from 4 to 6 p.m. Thanks for listening today and sticking around, and hope you enjoy everything. I'll be back next Friday, same time period. Let's see, just gonna hear 3 to 4 more songs, I think. We are going to kick things off with Marvin Gaye, then we'll hear from the Pogues, Paul McCartney, and we'll see what else we have time for.

0: We just heard Paul McCartney doing Mr. Bellamy, and that closes out Fantastic Expedition here on 91.1 FM WTJU Charlottesville, the sound choice in Central Virginia. We're also broadcasting on the web at WTJU.net. Thanks to DJ Cool Beans for the last 2 hours of great music here on WTJU. 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
1: 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It's time for local news. June marks the beginning of Pride Month, and same-sex marriage advocates are using the celebration to promote efforts to change Virginia's constitution. Our VPM News correspondent Hannah Davis-Reed is here to discuss.
2: A 2015 U.S. Supreme Court ruling legalized same-sex marriage, but Virginia's state constitution has language barring the unions. Former state senator Adam Eben, Virginia's first openly gay lawmaker, spoke at the Capitol Monday.
3: For more than a decade, same-sex couples have been building marriages, raising children, buying homes, and growing old together across the Commonwealth. Yet the constitutional ban that once targeted those families is still sitting there, and that's wrong.
2: This November, voters will decide on an amendment to strike the current constitutional language. For VPM News, I'm Hannah Davis-Reed.
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Well, you're listening to WTJU Charlottesville here. It's Sunset Road is the name of the show. My name's Pete, and welcome. And howdy. We just heard a tune called Half Irish from a double CD set from Dolly and the Devil called Festival Season, and it is indeed festival season. And there is an old-time music festival going on right now in Mount Airy, North Carolina. And maybe you are going to be on your way down there. And if so, the next half hour or so of music is specially for you. We already heard Dolly and the Devil once. Let's hear them again. And this is from a follow-up CD called Can You Dance? And Jeff City from Dolly and the Devil.

0: We just heard a cut from a brand new album called Brown's Creek by a band which calls themselves Burnspiro, B-U-R-N-S-P-I-R-N-O. And the name of that tune or that song was Moses Hoe the Corn. Burnspiro is Mike Burns on fiddle, banjo and vocals, Mark Piro on fiddle, mandolin and vocals, and Mary Sue Burns on guitar and banjo and vocals. And then they have help on the album from Rick Davidson, Joanne Davidson, Jason Ashby, John Salmon, Mike Foster, Megan Workema, Claire Ashby, and the Burns' dog, Cindy, who barks. And those guys, or a lot of those guys, are also involved in the Festival Season and Can You Dance CDs that we heard from previous to Burnspiro as part of the Dolly and the Devil Collective. And so before Moses Hoe the Corn, we heard Jeff City from Dolly and the Devil's Can You Dance, which was a follow-up to Festival Season. And worth noting is that a lot of those musicians will probably be at the Mount Airy Fiddlers Convention, which is happening this weekend down in Mount Airy, North Carolina. A kind of mecca for old-time musicians this time of year. All right, I'll get back to more music after this.
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0: Tune in for Leftover Biscuits every Saturday morning from 6:30 to 8 a.m. for stories and the early recordings of 1920s and 30s American country and blues music. 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Leftover Biscuits, Saturdays 6:30 to 8. All right, coming up next, another set of old-time music on the banjo this time. And we'll start off with Adam Hurt from his album Insight and his version of Poplar Bluff.

We just heard a tune called Shoot That Turkey Buzzard by Joseph DiCosimo on his album The Aluminum Wonder. And I had the pleasure of interviewing Joseph DiCosimo about that album when it came out. And the reason he called it The Aluminum Wonder is because he has a fascination with banjos with aluminum pots that were mass-produced, unlike some of the more bespoke clawhammer banjos. The Aluminum Wonders were ones that were churned out by factories and made it to the mass market. And he got a good sound out of it there. The Aluminum Wonder from Joseph DiCosimo. Before that, two banjo players on one cut. The name of the tune was Garfield's Blackberry Blossom, and it was Mark Olitsky and Kerry Moskowitz on their album Duets. And I started the set off with Adam Hurt on the banjo from his album

0: some insight and Poplar Bluff from him, and that about brings us up to date. Here's something from Brazos.
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0: You're listening to Sunset Road here on WTJU. My name's Pete, and I've got some much older banjo music coming up next from Uncle Dave Macon, recorded sometime between 1927 and 1938, because that's the time period that the album that this is from picks material by Uncle Dave Macon. And we're going to hear him doing When the Train Comes Along. And I'm going to follow that with something by Joaquim Cuda from his album Over That Road I'm Bound, which pays tribute to Uncle Dave Macon. And we'll hear Come Along Buddy from him. So first, Uncle Dave Macon on Sunset Road.

That was a song called Come Along Buddy from the album Over That Road I'm Bound by Joaquim Cuda. And it featured the guitar, the banjo playing of his dad, Ry Cuda. And that whole album is Joaquim Cuda covering and radically changing the pieces of music that came out of Uncle Dave Macon back in the 1920s, 1930s, and reimagined for the 2000s. And Come Along Buddy was one of those songs that Uncle Dave Macon did back in the day. And before Joaquim Cuda, we heard Uncle Dave Macon with When the Train Comes Along, which I got from a compilation album called Bluegrass Bonanza, 1927 to 1938 on Proper Records. And if you stay tuned to Sunset Road, later on in the show, I'll be playing some more Joaquim Cuda. So stay tuned for that, including, incidentally, a brand new cut from Joaquim from his forthcoming new album. Gathered round each Saturday night from 8 to 9 for an hour of special concerts, both archived and live. There will be shows from the legendary Prism Coffee House archives, mixed in with some from our announcers' own libraries, and you never know when a live concert might happen. So gather round each Saturday night right here on WTJU, and every third Saturday, tune in for Third Rail, a live concert series brought to you by the Rock Department. You can also watch it at youtube.com/WTJU. And the show tomorrow night will feature a recording of part of a 2007 concert by the Sam Bush Band. Definitely worth tuning in tomorrow night here on WTJU, 8 o'clock. Gather around. 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On Sunday, June the 7th, Potter's hosts WTJU's Vinyl Takeover in conjunction with the Prince, Platters and Pints Vendor Market. 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All right. Last Saturday in Charlottesville, as part of the Rivanna Roots series at Hogwaller Brewing Company and presented by the Front Porch, the band Tanasi opened for the Pollocks. And last week I played a little of the new album by Tanasi. And I'm going to play some music now by some of the artists who are in Tanasi, specifically Billy Cardine and Anya Hinkle. And then I'll play a couple by Tanasi themselves from their new album. So we'll start out with Billy Cardine. Let me tell you a little bit about Billy Cardine. He used to live in the Charlottesville area before he moved to Asheville, North Carolina, and he's made quite a name for himself as a slide guitar player in the mold of Mike Aldridge, for example. Some people call the instrument that they play a dobro, but it's not necessarily a dobro, because a dobro
is a brand name. It's actually called a Risophonic guitar is the generic name. But Billy Cardine also plays other slide instruments, including an instrument called chaturangi, which is an Indian instrument that was invented, I do believe, by a master of the chaturangi, Debashish Bhattacharya. And Billy Cardine has spent considerable time with Debashish Bhattacharya learning to play the chaturangi. And we will hear some of the chaturangi in the first couple of cuts here from his album Yours to Find. Here's Billy Cardine with Chaturvondu Alap. And after that, Chaturvondu. Billy Cardine on Sunset Road.

அத்தனைக்கு தா தா தகின தா தகின தா கண் தெரிகிறதா தா கத்தே தா தெரிகிறதா தா தெரிகிறதா தா தா தா தா தா தா தா தா தா தா தா தா தா தா தா தா தா தா தா தா தா தா தா தா தா தா தா தா தா தா தா தா தா தா தா தா தா தா தா தா தா தா தா தா தா தா தா தா தா தா தா தா தா தா தா தா தா தா தா தா தா தா தா தா தா தா தா தா தா தா தா தா தா தா தா தா தா தா தா தா தா தா தா தா தா தா தா தா தா தா தா தா தா தா தா தா தா தா தா தா தா தா தா தா தா தா 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தா

0: I tacked a little swing music onto the end of that set from Billy Cardine from his album Six String Swing on Little King Records, and Django's Castle from him. And before that, Chetty Vondu, and before that, Chetty Vondu Alap. Both of those from Yours to Find by Billy Cardine, with him playing the chaturangi. Worth noting is that Billy Cardine at one time used to play in Acoustic Syndicate, as I was reminded when I saw that Six String Swing came out on Little King Records. That was the record label of Acoustic Syndicate. All right, there'll be more Billy Cardine on Anya Hinkle's album Oceania, which I'm going to play from after this.
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0: All right, well, one of the other members of Tanasi is Anya Hinkle. And after Tanasi played last Saturday, Anya gave me one of her albums, which is Oceania, which came out in 2024. And Billy Cardine is on that album, together with John Doyle and Michael McGoldrick. John Doyle lives in the same town as Anya Hinkle and Billy Cardine. That's Asheville, North Carolina. And when he's not on the road, he sometimes plays on people's albums and produces them. And he played on Anya Hinkle's album and got Michael McGoldrick to play with him when Michael was visiting John. And also on this album is the accordion player who used to play with Solace, and that's Mick McCauley. He's on this album too. Anyway, I'm going to play a couple from that album, starting out with Lucky Number 5, Anya Hinkle on Sunset Road.

We just heard a couple of cuts from Anya Hinkle there from her album from 2024, Oceania, on Red Parlor Records, Bound Away and Lucky Number 5. And on Bound Away, you definitely heard John Doyle and also Michael McGoldrick. Michael McGoldrick on Ellen Pipes and Flute, and John Doyle on probably Bazooki there. And Lucky Number 5 before that from Anya Hinkle. Anya Hinkle you might know from her work with Teleco, a band that she brought to Charlottesville to play at the Prism Coffee House a couple of times back before the pandemic. And now she's in Tennessee, and Tennessee are opening for the Steel Drivers at the Lime Kiln in Lexington on 2 days in June, June the 26th and June the 27th. And Tennessee are also playing at Red Wing Roots in July. Before I go any further, I should let you know that you are listening to 91.1 FM WTJU Charlottesville, the Sound Choice in Central Virginia. We are also broadcasting on the web at WTJU.net. And let's give a shout out to people who are listening online. And we have a listener listening from Asheville, North Carolina right now. Also from Friedrichshain, Germany, Woodbridge, Virginia, Scottsville, Ashburn, Palmyra, Charlottesville, Virginia, Columbus, Ohio, Richmond, Virginia. Another one from Ashburn, Vancouver, British Columbia in Canada, Surrey, British Columbia in Canada, Gusenhausen in Germany. Another one from Friedrichshain in Germany, Culpeper, Virginia, Jericho, Vermont, Richmond, Virginia, Burlingame, California, San Francisco, California, Shipman, Virginia, Ocean Springs, Mississippi, Charlottesville, Palmyra, Rockersville, Washington, D.C., and Schuyler. 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However you're listening, I hope you're enjoying the show. I've got another hour to go, so stay tuned for more great music here on Sunset Road. 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On Sunday, June the 7th, Potter's hosts WTJU's Vinyl Takeover in conjunction with the Prince Platters and Pints Vendor Market. WTJU's DJs will spin tunes from 1 to 6pm, with the market open from 1 to 5pm. 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All right, let's get back to the music and hear a couple of cuts from the new album by Tennessee. And incidentally, Tennessee is where the state of Tennessee gets its name. Tennessee is a Cherokee Native American word, and the band Tennessee approached the Cherokee Nation to make sure that it was okay to use their name, and the elders of the tribe gave their blessing, so there's no cultural appropriation here. All right, we're going to start out with a tune written by Billy Cardine. It's called The Fif, F-I-F, and it's in 5/4 time. And here it is, Tennessee on Sunset Road.

0: That was Tanasi there with a couple of cuts. The second one that we heard, if you didn't recognize it, it was George Harrison's Give Me Love, Give Me Peace on Earth. And that featured the only other member of the band that I have not mentioned yet, and that's Mary Lucy. Mary Lucy plays clawhammer banjo and upright bass with the band. Anya Hinkle on guitar and vocals, and Billy Cardine on various slide instruments. Lovely, lovely record there from Tanasi. I look forward to hearing more from them. And again, I want to mention that they're opening for the Steel Drivers at the Lime Kiln in Lexington on June the 26th and 27th. If you don't have tickets for that, you're out of luck, because the show is sold out. A lot of the shows at the Lime Kiln this summer are already sold out, but there are some shows that are not sold out yet, so check them out. And Tanasi are also playing at Red Wing Roots in the Shenandoah Valley in July, so check them out, they're worth it. All right, let's hear from Annette again with something about Chameleon.
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0: All right, I'm going to switch gears a little bit here, but there is a connection with Tanasi, and that is that this next cut I'm going to play features the Steel Drivers playing and singing with Dervish. The Irish band Dervish put out an album a few years ago called The Great Irish Songbook. And on this particular cut, they had the Steel Drivers helping them out. And so we're going to hear that now. And it's the song There's Whiskey in the Jar from Dervish. And I'm going to follow that with something from the latest album from Dervish, which is The Greatest Irish Songbook, Volume 2. Poets and Storytellers. And that will feature Sarah Jarosz. So first, Dervish with the Steel Drivers, and then after that, Dervish with Sarah Jarosz. Here we go.

0: That was Sarah Jarosz there with her song Runaway on an album called Transatlantic Sessions Best of Folk. And if you're not familiar with the Transatlantic Sessions, they are sessions that are held in the United Kingdom, and they feature a mixture of top-notch acoustic musicians from either side of the pond. There's Jerry Douglas is a regular member of the Transatlantic Sessions, and also a regular member, but not on that one. That preceded John Doyle's participation in the Transatlantic Sessions. But Jerry Douglas is a mainstay, and I believe that Alison Krauss was on that, and also Sarah Jarosz's co-conspirator, and I'm with her, Aoife O'Donovan, was doing backing vocals on that. And before that, we heard Blue is the Eye from the Great Irish Songbook, Volume 2, Poets and Storytellers. And that was an album put out recently by Dervish and featured Sarah Jarosz. And that song, Blue in the Eye, was written by siblings Dermid and Brian McGlynn, who collectively are Ye Vagabonds. This second album of the Great Irish Songbook features contemporary songs that were written by Irish poets and storytellers. And the first album, the Great Irish Songbook, features more traditional and older songs in the Irish Songbook, all done by Dervish. So, wonderful stuff from them. We'll go back to more music after this.
1: Coming up this Friday night at Offbeat Roadhouse, the modern Americana sounds of Winegrass. 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
0: 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And what is Jumping on the Bed? An eclectic mix of Americana, blues, rockabilly, folk, jazz, indie, rock, and assorted oddities. Regular features include obituaries in tribute to the recently departed, theme sets, and new releases. The show often contains high Bob Dylan content. If you're looking for the heart of Saturday night, look no further. Tune in between 4 and 6 p.m. tomorrow and start jumping. All right, coming up next, two more new releases from Brian Sutton. He's putting these out like one or two at a time, and eventually there'll be enough to release it as an album. They're being released by his record company, Mountain Home Music Company, and what he's doing is he's recording duets with other guitar players, and we're going to hear a couple right now. And the first one is called Three Star Hornpipe, and it's Brian Sutton together with Kenny Smith. The second one is Port Tobacco with Brian Sutton with Chris Eldridge. So let's hear Brian and Kenny Smith first. Three Star Hornpipe here on Sunset Road.

0: Beautiful, gentlemen. Thanks. Great, great.
1: That was Brian Sutton and Chris Eldridge together playing Tony Rice's Port Tobacco. Lovely version there by those two guys, great guitar players. Before that, Brian Sutton together with Kenny Smith with the Three Star Hornpipe. Both of those are new singles put out by Brian Sutton and the Mountain Home Music Company. And I played some of those singles in the past, so these are the latest two. There's another one by Brian Sutton together with Tommy Emmanuel that I might get to next week. All right, a couple of announcements and then we'll get to some more music to close out the show. WTJU is supported by Potter's Craft Cider, whose tasting room features cider flights, cocktails and non-alcoholic beverages with live music and community events Friday, Saturday and Sunday. 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Please come help sort food downtown on Sundays from 11:30 until 1 p.m. Email breadacrossborders@gmail.com for details. All right. I'm going to play a brand new release now from Ken and Brad Holodner. Ken is Brad's dad, and Ken plays on this cut, he's playing a hammered mbira. And an mbira is traditionally an African instrument, a thumb piano with metal tangs that get flicked with your thumb. In this case, the metal tangs have been arranged like a hammer dulcimer, and he plays them with the hammers like on a hammer dulcimer. So we're going to hear Ken and Brad, who plays the banjo on this, on a cut entitled Hands Cove. I'm going to follow that with Joaquin Cuda, and he's going to be playing an electric mbira on a cover of the song Cold, Cold, Cold by Lowell George. So let's hear some mbira music here on Sunset Road.

Joaquin Kuder with Cold, Cold, Cold by Lowell George. And I'm going to go out with a brand new single from Joaquin Kuder from his forthcoming new album, Throw Me Something, Mister. Joaquin Kuder. Thanks for listening. See you next Friday. Stay tuned for Sunset Road for On With The Show, coming on at 6:00.

0: 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This is On With The Show with me, Annie DiBlanco, joined in the studio by Armor Sparkles. Welcome.
1: Thank you.
0: And we started off that set with Smoke Gets In Your Eyes, performed by Tamara from the show Roberta, which was a comedy show, a light-hearted musical from a long time ago. And follow that with Look For The Silver Lining, and that was Judy Garland singing, and it's from a record called Till The Clouds Roll By. It's kind of like the best of Jerome Kern. So we're going to continue in that vein for a while, and check in with you in a bit.

The Virginia Theater Festival's 52nd season kicks off on Saturday, June 20th, and runs through July 26th. The season opens with Ken Ludwig's Moriarty, followed by the Tony Award-winning musical Disney's Newsies, and concludes with the one-woman play Frida, a Self-Portrait. Tickets and information for the Virginia Theater Festival are at virginiatheaterfestival.org. Theater being spelled the English way with T-R-E on the end.

0: Wow, I honestly think that Over the Rainbow is one of the best ever songs from a musical. It's up there with Edelweiss and Somewhere from West Side Story in my book. What do you think?
1: Beautiful. I'm really enjoying the music tonight.
0: Well, that's great. Thank you. I'll just read what we have listened to, and then Arma Sparkles will read another announcement from an underwriter, and you take it from there. So we did Old Man River from Paul Robeson, which of all the versions, his is just superlative, just the best. And then we heard from Lena Horne and Can't Help Loving That Man. And that was from the record, again, Till the Clouds Roll By, best of Jerome Kern. Then we heard Fred Astaire doing Night and Day, the Cole Porter song from The Gay Divorcee. And I like that version, but I think others have done it better. Fred Astaire's voice was on the weak side. And of course, there's that famous quote that he can't sing, can't act, but can dance a little. I think his singing wasn't the... Well, if you're comparing with Paul Robeson, I just

0: in conjunction with the Prince Platters and Pints Vendor Market. WTJU's DJs will spin tunes from 1 until 6 p.m., with the market open from 1 until 5. Vintage wares, vinyl records, and art are available while enjoying music, beverages, and food. 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
1: And I have to say that the schedule for the DJ lineup for that Sunday is on the website, on the main page. It's 1 o'clock is Fontana Mercury from Carry the Zero. 2 o'clock is the Clamino from Radio Wowsville. 3 o'clock, Kendall, actually, from Midnight Confession. At 4 o'clock, DJ B-Note, also from Carry the Zero. And at 5 o'clock, Goldfinger from Reggae Vibrations. So a nice mix of types of music there. As our friend DJ Stevic would say, be there or be square. Because he's hokey like that. And we like that. So next, I'm going to play a couple of songs that makes me think of my mum, because my mum liked songs where the male and female singers, they sing like different parts, but at the same time, and it all melds nicely. And so we're going to hear from I Wonder Why You're Just in Love, which is Ethel Merman and Donald O'Connor, from the musical Call Me Madam, which is also a favourite of my mum's. And then we'll follow that with a song from the Pajama Game called I'll Never Be Jealous of You, which has the same kind of mix, which I like that too. It's always fun to listen to. I hope you find it fun too. Starting with I Wonder Why You're Just in Love.

0: Heinze.
1: I've learnt my lesson, Mabel. I'll never be jealous again.
0: You stick to that now.
1: Absolutely.
0: That's easier said than done.
1: I can do it.
0: I knew it.

0: I am. I'm sitting and waiting for her to come back from a date.
1: Here she comes. Her blouse is unbuttoned, her stockings are not very straight.
0: Here she comes. Her blouse is unbuttoned, her stockings are not very straight.
1: Later on, she gets a bouquet with a card in it saying to baby, you were great. Well, Heinze, what would you do then?

0: Yes.
1: Nice work, Heinzie.
0: Oh, I know I can do
1: now
0: it, Mabel.
1: Now let's take another example. Picture this. You've nothing to do, so you drop into chat for a while.
0: There I am, with nothing to do, so I drop in the chat for a while.
1: Something's up. The window is open and Gladys is forcing a smile.
0: Something's up. The window is open and

0: I am. I go to my sweetie's a pop and I borrow the key.
1: There she is. She's giving a sailor a very affectionate
0: squeeze. There she is. She's giving a sailor a very affectionate squeeze.
1: Then to boot, she tells you she was in the arms of her cousin who's back from overseas.
0: A cousin back from overseas? Do you expect?

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That's 260 weeks times 40 hours every week at roughly 2 1/4 hours overtime, a time and a half for overtime, comes to exactly $852.74.

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0: 20 years. 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
1: Times 40 hours every week.
0: At roughly 2.25 hours overtime.
1: At time and a half for overtime.
0: Comes to exactly...
1: $3,411.96!
0: What?

0: 7.5 cents. That was from the pajama game, and they figured it out on pen and paper. How about that? Anyway, let's backtrack a bit. We started off with I Wonder Why. I Wonder Why, Ethel Merman and Donald O'Connor. Then I'll Never Be Jealous Again was Eddie Foy Jr. and Rita Shaw. And then and that was from the pajama game. And then we followed with 7.5 cents, which was the raise they were hoping to get at the pajama factory. That was fun. Would you like to read one of our underwriters, please, Alma Sparkles?
1: Yes, I would. WTJU is supported by the Paramount Theater on Charlottesville's downtown mall. Paramount presents Elmo's Got the Moves on Thursday, June 11th. Elmo's Got the Moves will have both kids and parents out of their seats dancing along with Elmo and his Sesame Street friends as they sing fan favorite songs. Tickets for Elmo's Got the Moves on June 11th are at theparamount.net.
0: Great, thank you. Next, we are moving over to Kiss Me Kate and Cole Porter. And we'll just play one of the first numbers from the show, Another Opening, Another Show. And we'll follow that with Too Darn Hot.

0: Too darn hot. What's next with the underwriters?
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0: And thank you to all our underwriters. So that was two numbers from Kiss Me Kate, which I started to watch the other night but didn't get too far. It was late. But something we did watch recently was Top Hat, which was originally a Fred Astaire film, but there was a performance on Great Performances. So we took a look at that, and obviously not as good as Fred Astaire, but it was really good, I thought. So we're going to hear a couple of tracks from Top Hat, The Piccolino, and Outside of That, I Love You. And, well, I'll talk about it afterwards. Yep. Yeah.

0: That was funny. And that was outside of that, I Love You, and started off with the Piccolino. And I was thinking about the Piccolino and other shows that have kind of dances in with unusual names, or people teaching other people to dance. And there's one in Thoroughly Modern Millie called The Tapioca, which is quite fun to watch, actually. I don't think it's good over the radio. But also Shall We Dance from The King and I. So lots of plays have that kind of episode in the middle. And then Fighting Couple as well. That happens too. Let's hear about some upcoming shows.
1: Imagine hearing the origins of the music of Western civilization. The early music show reaches back to the ancient meditative sacred music and foot-tapping dances of the abbeys and troubadours of the first millennium, and journeys through 7 centuries of music every Sunday morning from 6 until 9.
0: That always takes my breath away.
1: Also, each week, Heifetz on Air presents captivating performances by the Heifetz International Music Institute students, alums, and faculty, recorded on stage in Stanton and in WTJU's Charlottesville studios.
0: Okay, thank you very much. And next we're going to go, actually, to Thoroughly Modern Millie. I've been humming it all day, so we have to get that out. We're going to hear the prelude, and then met Carol Channing doing Jazz Baby, which, if you're going to wander off, wait till the very end, because it has a very funny ending, in my opinion. So the prelude to Thoroughly Modern Millie with Julie Andrews.

cause I'm a jazz baby, full of jazz bow harmony, that walk the dog and bow the jack, that caused all the time.

0: I love that ending. Let's go from Hyde, baby, that's me. Very good. This is WTJU Charlottesville on 91.1 FM and worldwide at WTJU.net. This is On With The Show with me, Annie DiBlanco, sitting in for James, and Armour Sparkles is over reading announcements for us today. So, and I hope you're enjoying the show. I just found that one very funny. So, and as you said, there's nobody like Carol Channing, is there?
1: That voice is just amazing.
0: And so before that, we heard Julie Andrews doing the prelude to Thoroughly Modern Millie. We have to watch that film sometime. It's a lot of good music in. And the tapioca, I mean, how can you resist a film with that? We are now moving over to the South Pacific. And we'll start off with Cockeyed Optimist, I think.

0: We get letters doused with perfume.
1: We get dizzy from the smell.
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2: We have nothing to put on a clean white.

not the things in life are beautiful, but brother, there is one particular thing that is nothing whatsoever in any way, shape,

0: beautiful. And Alma Sparkles was singing along there, and then I was really admiring the fact that she knew all the words, but then I realised she had the words up on her phone.
1: I just couldn't resist.
0: Sneaky. So, sneaky. Okay, let's thank an underwriter.
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0: Okay, so we started off that last set with Cockeyed Optimist, and then Nothing Like a Dame, and then Bally High, all from South Pacific. We're now going to go to Hello Dolly and the Broadway cast of 1967, which was Cab Calloway and Pearl Bailey. And we'll start off with It Takes a Woman, and then Dancing, which is one I didn't know before. So, hey, learning something every day, that's good.

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0: work, everybody. I, Cornelius Hackle, sport.
1: I'm dancing.
2: You're next, Mr. Tucker. Glide and step, and in step, try and glide. And everyone, stand aside. And one, two, three, one, two, three, one, two, three.
0: Look, he's dancing.
2: You can learn to polka if you worked a week or so, or the tango with passion seething.
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0: Coming up this Friday night at Offbeat Roadhouse, the modern Americana sounds of Winegrass. 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
2: And it's a great way to meet some of the DJs because a lot of us hang out there on those afternoons. It's always a very pleasant atmosphere and you can play games as well. We play Quirkle.
1: Yay, Quirkle.
2: Yay, Quirkle. So that was Hello Dolly, It Takes a Woman, which we're thinking should have been played after Nothing Like a Dame, which I missed that connection, so I need to do my homework better. And then Dancing, Pearl Bailey. And I was just talking earlier about musicals where there's someone's teaching someone to dance. I didn't realise I'd put it on the playlist. So lots of waltzy stuff going on there. Now we are going to go back to the turntables and one of my favourite musicals, Paint Your Wagon. And this is, they call The Wind Mariah.

0: that was lovely. That was a million miles away behind the door. The character was played by Jean Seberg. I'm not sure if she actually does the singing on that, but Clint Eastwood's also on the film, and Lee Marvin, and they do their own singing, so it might be her, might have been her. And before that, we heard that mighty Herb Presnell, and they called the wind Mariah, from also from Paint Your Wagon. So it's very hard just to not play the whole album from start to finish. So it's very good. We are blessed with all these underwriters. Who's next?
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0: And that is going on right now. I know there's a lot of stuff happening in town tonight, and it's very exciting for the Jazz Society to have their first ever.

Jazz Festival. It's great. Next, we're going to listen to Barbra Streisand and have a couple of tracks from Funny Girl. And we're going to start with this one that's called Sadie.

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1: Oh, sit me in the softest seat. 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

to offer. Kid, I know I'd be divine because I'm a natural coffer. 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
1: Okay, thank you. So we just heard two from Barbara Streisand, from Funny Girl, Sadie Sadie, and I'm the Greatest Star. And yes, that was fun to move to such a... We've had quite a lot of really fantastic singers on the show today. It's just amazing, from Judy Garland to Barbara Streisand. But I'm not including Fred Astaire. He's not a fantastic singer, but he had other talents, for sure. We are... I just want to say, don't forget to tune into Offbeat Roadhouse that immediately follows this show. They're warming up downstairs as we speak. And it's nice to come out and listen to music, especially in the WTJU setting. So do listen. But if you can't get out, they will be on YouTube for now and forever. We're now going to move over to listen to something from Oliver, which is another favourite of mine, and this track in particular, and it's on the turntable, and it's Who Will Buy, from the original film soundtrack.

paint. I'm reviewing the situation. Can a fella be a villain all his life? All the trials and tribulation. Better settle down and get myself a wife. And a wife would cook and sew for me, and come for me, and go for me, and go for me, and nag at me. The finger she will wag at me, the money she will take from me, the misery she'll make from me. I think I'd better think it out again. A wife you can keep. Anyway, I'd rather sleep. Anyway, left without anyone in the world, and I'm starting from now. So, how to win friends and to influence people? So how? I'm reviewing the situation. I must quickly look up everyone I know. Titled people with a station who will help me make a real impressive show. I will own a suite at Claridge's and run a fleet of carriages and wave at all the duchesses with friendliness as much as is befitting of my new estate. Good morrow to you, magistrate!

So where shall I go? Somebody? Who do I know? Nobody. All my dearest companions have always been villains and thieves. So at my time of life, I should start turning over new leaves. I'm reviewing the situation. If you want to eat, you've got to earn a bob. Is it such a humiliation for a robber to perform it on his job? So a job I'm getting possibly. I wonder who my boss will be. I wonder if you'll take to me. What bonuses you'll make to me. I'll start at 8 and finish late at normal rate. And I'll oh wait, I think I better think it out again. What happens when I'm 70? Must come a time, 70.

situation. I'm a bad one, and a bad one I shall stay. You'll be seeing no transformation, but it's wrong to be a rogue in every way. I don't want nobody hurt for me or made to do the dirt for me. This rotten life is not for me, it's getting far too hot for me. Don't want no one to rob for me, but who will find a job for me? There is no in-between for me.

0: too, right. And as you were saying, we've had several songs now telling by men. What did you say?
1: Several songs by men explaining exactly what women do.
0: Yes. Fixing the plumbing through to whatever.
1: Dream on.
0: Yeah. That was fun. So we heard Who Will Buy from Mark Lester and the cast of Oliver, and then Reviewing the Situation from, and that was Jonathan Pryce in the role of Fagin. We have another piece of underwriting.
1: The Virginia Theatre Festival's 52nd season kicks off on Saturday, June 20th, and runs through July 26th. The season opens with Ken Ludwig's Moriarty, followed by the Tony Award-winning musical Disney's Newsies, and concludes with the one-woman play Frida, a self-portrait. Tickets and information for the Virginia Theatre Festival are at virginiatheatrefestival.org. And that's theater spelled the British way with R-E on the end.
0: Mm-hmm. The right way, I should add.
1: Yeah.
0: And what about any upcoming shows we need to hear about?
1: Yes, Just a Few Friends, heard each Sunday evening from 7 to 9, where Penelope invites you to spend your evening in a salon filled with the intimate strains of fine classical chamber music from early to modern.
0: Ooh, don't you want to go?
1: Yes.
0: Yes, that sounds lovely. So, we are coming to the end of On With The Show. My name is Annie DiBlanco, here with Arm Sparkles. Offbeat Roadhouse is coming up in just a few minutes. Until then, we will listen to another of my favourites. I always have to play Mary Poppins. It's just one of those things. And I was talking earlier about really, really beautiful songs from shows. Nothing compares with Over the Rainbow and Edelweiss and somewhere from West Side Story, I think I mentioned. But this one also ranks up there for me. It's Feed the Birds from Mary Poppins. And I think we can sneak in some Chim Chimney as well. Thank you so much for listening. Have a good week. It's been a fun and a privilege to be able to do this show. So hope you've enjoyed the selection. Thank you and good night.

of life has been strung. You might think a sweep's on the bottom most rung, though I spends me time in the ashes and smoke. In this old wide world, there's no happier bloke. Chim, chim.

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2: Hey guys, how are y'all doing tonight? 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And we're thankful to be here. Thank you, WTJU. Thank you to all our friends and family listening and for all you guys showing up tonight. We're going to play mostly originals and hope you guys enjoy it.